0: Hi, guys.
1: Hi.
0: How are you?
1: I'm doing okay.
0: I'm also doing okay.
1: Yeah, it was raining outside. And it was pretty cute. And it was so sunny earlier today.
0: The lightning was particularly beautiful, I know. Too. And I was told there was a rainbow, but I did miss it.
1: Mm. Well, it was there. And she said hi, so...
0: I said, hey. Yeah.
1: It was perfect weather to sit and play guitar in the grass today.
0: Did you do that?
1: I did do that after I went to Costco.
0: What's the most newest chord you've learned?
1: The most new, D minor.
0: I like that one.
1: It's like D, but minor. But also she's just a little dinkier.
0: And it's probably D minor.
1: Yeah, that's what I was thinking.
0: Mustard on the beat. Anyways, this is Attack of the Glowworms.
1: I'm Yumna.
0: I'm Laura.
1: Today's Attack of the Glowworms, we're taking it back to our pop roots.
0: P-O-P.
1: Mm-hmm. What does that spell?
0: Pop. Pretty.
1: Pop.
0: Pretty objectively popular.
1: Mm-hmm.
0: that's what that stands for. This weekend was Providence Pop Fest in Providence, Rhode Island.
1: Mm-hmm.
0: Linda Smith played. Oh my God.
1: A pretty poppy place, if you would ask me. I've never been, actually. I couldn't speak.
0: Someone in the Indie Pop Discord was talking about how there was an indie pop explosion in there at one point. And I believe them.
1: Mm-hmm. Indie popped all over the place.
0: Indie popped all over the place.
1: Somebody has to clean this up. Indie popped all over the place.
0: Clean up on Isle Providence, Rhode Island.
1: Yeah. I was watching very jealously.
0: Me too.
1: Very jealously.
0: Really, really living through other people's Instagram stories. So we're going to kind of get that out through this show today.
1: Mm-hmm.
0: We just heard Death by Chocolate with Cut Out Girl Scout.
1: It was pretty cute.
0: I liked it.
1: I don't know. Can we get cuter? I don't know.
0: What do we have next?
1: We have Bo Ruthke. I think she's local.
0: We think.
1: Yeah. We can confirm after.
0: Well, let you know. And we're going to hear Black Currant. Yeah. And if you know Bo Ruthke personally, text us at the number 734-489-9894. That's 489-9894 and let us know information about her. We're interested.
1: Yeah.
0: And you can also call us, I guess, at 763-3500.
1: Yeah, you can do that.
0: Yeah, and the area code, by the way, is 734 because we are in Ann Arbor, Michigan.
1: Just in case you didn't know.
0: Yeah. After that, we're going to listen to some Velocity Girl.
1: Makes me want to run really fast.
0: Makes me want to go to a mall, quite frankly, with a fountain.
1: Somerset. Does Somerset even have a fountain?
0: Yeah, but it's not like a big water. Yeah, well, they have the ball, and then they also have one that looks like the. It's kind of more like the fountain at Delta, the Delta Terminal at DTW, where it's the most restrained water feature you'd ever see.
1: She's demure. I remember when I was a kid, I took a picture of that on my DSi Excel. I was enamored completely.
0: It's a gorgeous, gorgeous, gorgeous
1: site. Gorgeous girl, yeah.
0: See, we've got Rebel by Velocity Girl, Following, and much more.
1: Mm-hmm. So just, you know, stay tuned.
0: Stick back, kick back, and relax.
1: Yeah.
0: Yeah.

0: Sean.
1: Hey, Diggy Dumb.
0: Want to come over to my house? I'll let you make recordings on my answering machine. I'll let you play with Midnight and Friday.

0: Whoops.
1: Hello.
0: Hello.
1: It's time for us to talk again.
0: Yes, it is.
1: That was healthy girl.
0: Mm-hmm.
1: It's hard dating a healthy girl.
0: It is. It's hard being a healthy girl.
1: You know what? It's hard to... amen, sister.
0: Mm-hmm.
1: We were just talking about the fact that you have to buy shoes on a regular basis.
0: Yeah. Shoes that support your arch, that aren't too big or too small, that help you go to places and do things.
1: Wow.
0: It sends a shiver down my spine.
1: And that is merely one aspect of many aspects of what it takes to be a healthy girl.
0: Mm-hmm. I know.
1: Wow.
0: It's hard out here.
1: Once you get those shoes, you have to tie them so you don't trip and fall.
0: Mm-hmm. They don't make adult shoes with Velcro anymore. I mean, they do. They don't make gym shoes.
1: Not so easily accessible.
0: Yeah.
1: Well, that was Her Healthy Girl by Churchy Bottom. I really liked it, and I really liked Pocket Full of Sugar before that by God Is My Co-Pilot.
0: Me too.
1: I feel like I'm talking with marbles in my mouth.
0: Marble moused.
1: Young marbles in my mouth giants. Yeah. I realized today that I had been confusing Young the Giant and
0: Young Marble Giants
1: for a very long time. Someone came into my work today wearing a Young the Giant shirt.
0: Is that the famous minimalist Young Marble Giant?
1: Well, I just like the idea of Young Marble Giants being on Glee, because Young the Giant was on Glee.
0: Yeah. Can somebody make this happen?
1: Can somebody bring back Glee?
0: Can we have a Glee indie pop episode, please? Songs would be on the Glee indie pop episode?
1: Oh, probably You Went in Phases by Brittle Stars, which is our next track.
0: I'm imagining it in my head right now.
1: I also think, they should just do like a Glee episode. Wait, get this. Episode where Quinn is upset by her controlling father because, you know, she got pregnant in high school. And then she learns about the Shags.
0: Mm-hmm.
1: And she goes, "Dad, you're just like the Shags' father." And then they do an episode where they're only sing songs by the Shags.
0: That's really funny.
1: Thanks.
0: I think Get Me Away, I'm Dying would be in the Glee indie pop episode.
1: Oh my God.
0: And I think Finn would sing it. Yes.
1: Finn would sing it.
0: Yes, Finn would sing it.
1: And then, oh my God, that's so good.
0: Yeah. Ryan Murphy.
1: And then, oh my God, what's the girl? Lea Michele. She sings Seether.
0: Oh, for sure. Yeah.
1: Yeah.
0: Yeah.
1: Amazing stuff. Okay.
0: I know.
1: I want to keep thinking about that.
0: Yeah.
1: But as you heard, we're playing You Went in Phases by Brittle Stars, and then we will hear Tomodachi by Puffy.
0: Laura, you are my Tomodachi.
1: Oh, it's actually Puffy AmiYumi.
0: Yeah, Puffy AmiYumi.
1: You're my Tomodachi.
0: Oh.
1: Wait, so tell us about Puffy AmiYumi.
0: Well, I just remember they used to have this Japanese duo. I think they were prominent. Somebody should correct me on this. I don't know too much about them, but they had a show on Cartoon Network. It was Puffy AmiYumi Show, and I remember the theme song was like, "Hi, hi, Puffy AmiYumi Show. Hi, hi, Puffy AmiYumi Show." And one, she was a cool goth chick. The other, she was like a cute flower girl. So I think of this group fondly in my heart is what I'm trying to say. Yes.
1: Amazing. So that's what you have to look forward to, plus other undiscovered decisions that we will make over the course of this show. But first off, Brittle Stars. Ooh.

0: Oh, right. That is one of my favorite songs, guys.
1: Perfect song.
0: Seriously. Perfect song. It enters me through my ears and then turns me into a marionette doll the way that I am just moving through a higher power.
1: Truly. May we all ascend to such heights.
0: Right? Mm-hmm. We were talking more about the Indie Pop Glee episode, and friend of the show said Dressy Bessie. Mm-hmm. And I would just like to break the news to everyone that I learned via a Dressy Bessie official Instagram grid post that you can now use Dressy Bessie songs in your Instagram reels and Instagram grid posts and Instagram stories.
1: Yeah.
0: That is a new change. They made a big official post. Congratulations to Dressy Bessie fans and lovers of But I'm a Cheerleader.
1: Mm-hmm.
0: So me.
1: Dressy Bessie fans rise.
0: Girls to the front? What about Dressy Bessie fans
1: Dressy
0: to
1: Bessie
0: the front?
1: Dressy Bessie fans to the front, yeah.
0: Anyways, that was Darkness by Sweet Trio.
1: Mm-hmm. I would call my fans the Bessies.
0: I would call them the Besties.
1: The Besties. That's awesome.
0: Dressy Bessie fans are going to create like custom light sticks to bring to all the pop fests.
1: What are the Tiger fans called? The Tigers?
0: Probably. I feel like we call ourselves the Tigers.
1: Yeah. So we are the Sleepies.
0: Yeah.
1: Honk Shoe.
0: What's that band called? They're called the Feelies. Yeah. I was like, wait a second. I have a regular who's really, really in love with the Feelies.
1: That's immediately who I thought of. There's like a Pavlov dog reaction every time the Feelies, I think of your regular.
0: My regular.
1: Your regular.
0: My regular. He gets a quad skim cappuccino extra dry. And then we talk fun facts about rock. It's awesome. It's awesome. Anyways, moving on to the meat of the show, which is the show itself. Mm-hmm. Up next, we're going to listen to some Saturday Looks Good to Me, When the Party Ends. Today, Fred Thomas is playing in Detroit, opening for Remember Sports.
1: Thank you, Fred Thomas.
0: Thank you, Fred Thomas, for your service.
1: Thank you for opening for Remember Sports.
0: Propping up the Ann Arbor music community, mastering every single project that's come out on Slumberland and K ever.
1: Ever, ever.
0: Well, I don't think he did Slippers, but he did. What has he done recently? Lightheaded. Wait, I think he did do Slippers.
1: Yeah. I don't know.
0: He's everywhere. You,
1: but look at those liner notes for a Fred Thomas.
0: Because his dad makes really yummy honey. Anyways, after that, we're going to listen to Comet Gain with Look at You Now, You're Crying off of a Kill Rock Stars compilation called Fields and Streams. It's kind of interesting because of it. It's two CDs because it's 45 whole bands. Mm-hmm. And instead of A and B, it's Fields and Streams. This is off the Fields CD. Mm-hmm. And a lot of them aren't on the Kill Rock Stars label. So it's kind of just like a moment rather than a sampler.
1: Mm, true. When Nobody Got Me, Kill Rock Stars comp got me.
0: And the design of the comp, is gorgeous.
1: Yeah, it has like a periodic table design almost on the back.
0: It does. And it has like a deer and there's signals that signify each. Guys, look up Kill Rock Stars Fields and Streams compilation if you really want a feast for the eyes.
1: Mm-hmm. It's super cool.
0: And that's what we've got on deck. I'm having a good time.
1: Me too.
0: Just wanted to put that out there.
1: Yeah. Yeah. Okay.
0: Okay.
1: More music?
0: Yeah.

that this will just have been a dream. But until you do, well, let's keep it between you and me.

0: bet he really does.
1: But it's one of his, listed as one of his
0: R-I-Y-Ls.
1: Yes.
0: But yeah, I saw Hill by the Raincoats was before that. And that concludes our show. We have Dreamy Atmospherics up next. Mm-hmm. So get your dream on as you wind down your Monday night.
1: Yeah.
0: This is 88.3 FM Ann Arbor. Don't you turn that dial. Super glue it all the way to that left.
1: Mm-hmm. I want to see it there.
0: Right there.
1: Right where you left it.
0: But yeah, thank you so much for tuning in. And there's our time. So bye.
1: Bye-bye.

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Thanks for tuning in to Dreamy Atmospherics here on WCBN FM Ann Arbor. My name is Echo, and we are gonna go ahead and vibe out for a little bit. I'm excited. This is my first time hosting this show. Hopefully I'll be on some in the summer. I'm not sure when the show is yet, so TBD. But we are going to go ahead and start with some rainforest spiritual enslavement. Enjoy.

Come on.

right, my lovely listeners. It is just about that time. That time where we switch back out of the dream and back into our regular Monday night programming. We've taken a little bit of a loose definition of what ambient, dreamy, atmospheric can mean today. I hope you've enjoyed it with me. We just heard R.I.C. Midnight from Baifu Zone. Art Farmer for a little bit before that with Shansong. I've chosen to label that as atmospheric. Baifu Zone again before that with Cosmos Sound In. We heard The Lost Day by Brian Eno. Sun gave us Bathory Erzsébet. And Rainforest Spiritual Enslavement opened this up tonight with Flying Fish Ambiance. You're gonna get one more Eno track to close us out. This is Lizard Point. Thanks for tuning in, y'all. And stick around. I'm here for another hour.

All right. Thanks for tuning in. This is Short Circuit on WCBN. Ignore any noises you hear in the background, including that one. We are going to go ahead and get right into some music. This is going to be really chaotic. I hope you enjoy that. If you don't, you're welcome to leave. It's going to be what it is, right? So this is Her Head Is So Rolling. Love her.

Okay? Well, let's try it again. 1, 2, 3, slide. That's it. Now again. 1, 2, 3, slide. Fine. Now again, but this time a mite fast, just as the rhythm that we want at all times. 1, 2, 3.

0: You go, girlfriend!
1: And that's it. Thanks for tuning in. That was Leroy. Her head is so rolling. Love her. I lied to you at the beginning of the night. I thought I was going to play that, and I didn't. So that's on me. I was actually influenced by the Masked Co-Conspirator and DJ Bunny to gaslight you. I love that we can hear that. Beck gave us Devil's Haircut, Don Caballero with Haven't Lived, Afro Pop, Tash Sultana before that with Jungle, Gas Huffer, You Are Not Your Job, Cap'n Jazz with Little League, probably my favorite song from them. We heard Song About an Angel by Sunny Day Real Estate, Experimental Dental School gave us Earthquake, Big Country Bluegrass gave us A Lonesome Road to Travel before that. We heard Nightbeat by Flanger. The Future Sound of London gave us Dead Skin Cells. We heard Sweet Pea from System of a Down and opened the night out, as previously stated, with Leroy's Snatch the Cat Back. We are just about done here on Short Circuit, but I am going to send you out with a little bit of an OC's song. It's going to be Glass Window. Thanks for tuning in to WCBN FM Ann Arbor with me, your lovely host, Echo.

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And now it's time for me to tell you about the events that we have going on in the area happening soon. So, first of all, tomorrow on the 5th, starting at 5 p.m., we have the Easy Street Jazz Band at Zalgaz Grotto. At 7, we have Mdo Mokhtar, and they will play a solo show, The Blind Pig, 208 South 1st Street, Ann Arbor. Mama's Broke at 8 at the Arc. Buckethead at St. Andrew's Hall at 7. Also, oh, that's 7 on the 6th. Buckethead, St. Andrew's Hall. Everything before that's on the 5th. Also on 6th, that's a Wednesday at 7, is vocalist Gabriel Cavassa at the Blue Llama Jazz Club. At 8, we have Mark Arelli at the Arc. And then on Thursday the 7th, starting at 6, we have The World of Film with Back Alley Cinema at the Ann Arbor District Library Downtown Branch. John Anderson, the lead singer of Yes, at 6:30 at the Royal Oak Music Theater. At 7, we have Tin Perro and his Clapfold Platoon with Sammy Calamity at Ziggy's. Also at 7, Lords of Acid with Dead on a Sunday, Princess Superstar, Tony and the Kiki, and MZ Neon at the Magic Stick. From 7 to 10, we have LGBTQ Night Presents Queer Open Mic at the North Star Lounge. And then finally, at 8 o'clock on the 7th, that is this Thursday, we have the Pete Seeger Birthday Concert at the Arc. 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Thank you.

people see rock and roll as youth culture, and when youth culture becomes monopolized by big business, what are the youth to do? Do you have any idea? I think we should destroy the bogus capitalist process that is destroying youth culture.

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You have been listening to On the Rocks with Talbot, subbing in for the very last show. Tonight we had 8485 with Hanger, Aerial Pink's Haunted Graffiti with Hot Body Rub, The Doors with Moonlight Drive, Morphine with Pulled Over the Car, Frank Zappa with Magic Fingers, Television with 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I'm going to have my very last show in about an hour from 1 to 2, so if you liked what you heard here, come check it out. I'll be doing basically the same thing again for another hour before I take on a new name, or maybe don't even hang out here anymore. This might be my last show, who knows? And you should also stick around for the Dumpster Dive with Scott, happening on like 10 minutes. Oh man, I thought it was later. Okay, I need to find something out. Bye.

0: have ended now with Ridgetop by Jesse Colin Young and Firebird by White Noise, composed by Delia Derbyshire. Talk to you in an hour. Bye.
1: In the nest we knew, but the feathers and straw had gone cold. And at night I dream, you come back to me.

All right, everybody out there in Radio Land. Thanks for joining me tonight. This is Scott. You are listening to The Dumpster Dive on WCBN FM Ann Arbor. 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You can also go to WCBN.org and check out playlists and events information and various other interesting things. It's worth going there at some point. So today was May 4th, Star Wars Day for the Star Wars nerds out there. Cheers. It was also in history. In 1846, on May 4th, the state of Michigan became the first English-speaking jurisdiction in the entire world to outlaw the death penalty. So cheers to Michigan on that. In 1878, Thomas Edison showed his phonograph for the first time at the Grand Opry House in New York City. That's the precursor to the record player.

Cheers to Tom Edison on that one. And then 1886 was the Haymarket Riot in Chicago. Talked a little bit about that last week on my show when I did a show on labor tunes. You can go on the, actually on the archives online and listen to that if you'd like. I won't talk about it more tonight. And then in 1970, at Kent State University on May 4th, the National Guard killed four students that were protesting the Vietnam War. Led to a lot of anger around the country, and this kind of activity by our federal government leads to a lot of anger today. And with that said, I would like to say that the views expressed by DJs and the artists that they choose to play on the air do not necessarily represent the views of the University of Michigan or the regents of the University of Michigan who hold our broadcasting license. And we're going to get on with some more music. The first song you heard tonight on this show was Bosco, song Money Won't Save You. That's from 2007. Up next, we have an Australian band called Combat Wombat. And the song is Asylum. Hope everybody's having a good night. I'll yabber at you more later.

0: list. 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
1: Nationalism does nothing but teach you how to hate people that you never met. And all of a sudden you take pride in accomplishments you had no part in whatsoever. And you brag about, you know. And the Americans go, fuck the French. Fuck the French. If we hadn't saved their ass in two world wars, they'd be speaking German right now. You go, oh, was that us? That was us? Was that me and you, Tommy? We saved the French? Jesus. I know I blacked out a little bit after that fourth shot of Jägermeister last night, but...

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1: All right, everybody out there in Radio Land, you've been listening to WCBN FM Ann Arbor. This is Scott. The show is The Dumpster Dive. I'm going to let you know what you've been listening to here. That set started out with Bosco and Money Won't Save You, followed by Combat Wombat with Asylum. I announced both of those previously. And then we heard Caban Ali and Let's Just Be with Religious Bull. And then Tack Havoc and Pugsley with Erica. And then Rebel Diaz with Guilty. Sunny War with Walking Contradiction. And that actually also featured Steve Ignorant from Crass. And that song, it was a little different style of music for Steve Ignorant. And then the last song we just heard was White America with Training Ground. We're going to continue on with some more music in just a little bit, but first I'm going to play you a brief public service announcement. And then we'll get back into it. Hope everybody's having a good night.
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0: The marble's coming in, and it's treasonous to say that we're not winning.
1: We're winning, we're winning.
0: Don't say we're not. We're winning at the game, nobody knows the rules of.
1: We're winning, we're winning.
0: Check the scoreboard, it's real hot. 5 weeks of fighting for a ceasefire we already got. We're winning.
2: We're winning.

0: that we're not. They're not.
1: We have terminated the hostilities. The hostilities that have terminated are hereby terminated. The threat, however, remains significant. We will update our posture as necessary. This has been a tremendous victory. Perhaps the greatest in history. We're not sure yet. We'll let you know.

Okay, everybody out there in Radio Land, we're getting close to the end of the hour. I'm going to let you know what you've been listening to for this last set. Started out with, what did that start out with? Started out with Donald Heinle, You Call Yourself a Christian. That was followed by Daniel Kirk with Oligarchy Blues. And then we heard Cindy Crawford Cult with Red Hats. Mike Sklier with Corruption of Epic Proportions. The Problemist with We're Winning. And then the Haymarket Squares with Revolt, Resist, Rebel. 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Stay tuned. There's going to be more great music coming up. We're going to end tonight, this show, with a song by Aidan J. Jones. It's a song of choice. It was originally written by Peggy Seeger. And then Aidan Jones added a little bit extra to it. So we're going to listen to that. And I hope everybody has a good night and join me next week. Again, we'll talk to you later.

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1: Gee, Johnny, this rope swing sure is swell.
2: Don't I know it.
1: Hey, it's Sassy.
2: I think she's trying to tell us something.
1: Mr. Gunderson? What about Mr. Gunderson? A fire? Mr. Gunderson's trapped?
2: Where, Sassy? 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
1: What, Sassy? 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
1: There is no fire! You're just messing with our heads?
2: Sassy!
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0: I'm Talbot, and this is no coincidence.
1: It's a rainy day.
0: Tonight is my last night alive. That's right, I'm about to die. It is the last night that I'll have this wonderful show at 1 a.m. And I might not come back to the station ever. And if I do, it'll be as a different person with a new name, at a new time, on a new day. And so we're gonna take some time tonight to play only the best. Right now we have Faust with It's a Rainy Day, Sunshine Girl, because it is a rainy day. After this, we have What Goes On by the Velvet Underground. When you hear that song, I really want you to close your eyes and imagine me read in your head, okay? Really, like, don't forget by the time that song comes back on. I really want you to do that and see what he does in your mind. Because he's in there. And after that, we're going to go into a set full of love songs, because they're fun. And that should take us to the half hour. I'll talk to you again when we get there.

0: 40th Floor, a number which I understand was about a certain record company executive. A record company executive. I'm not going to tell you who it was, because I couldn't stand another lawsuit, but that might just give you a little insight into what the song was all about. I was asking Leslie before we started tonight if there were any tours in the offing, but she said nope, busy recording another album. When will it be out, Leslie?
1: When it's recorded.
0: When it's recorded. A good answer. I think we better get on to the next number. It's called The Surf.

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And I feel like we both know it. I just wanna ask. You're dancing, right? 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
1: 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So cute!
2: Now, we've got a set of maybe like my favorite kind of music. This is very particular to me. Just like 70s music that's sort of deranged, a little bit insane. Stuff that kind of like isn't quite punk yet. It's a bit too early for that. And it definitely doesn't sound aesthetically very punk, but I think it's very conceptually, and yeah, just this weird like surrealism. You just gotta listen to it.

0: They're cats. America's most popular pets, but also the pet most likely to die prematurely from disease, poison, animal abuse, and collision with vehicles because many people let their cats roam freely. To protect your cats from harm, please keep them indoors. A safe cat is a happy cat.
1: Surreal is the word that I was looking for. But yeah, it's too late now anyways. The next song that we have, I got from my boss. You guys, I have the coolest boss. You should be really jealous. He grew up in this area, like the Ann Arbor, Washtenaw kind of like scene. And a lot of these bands that I've been playing, like the Velvet Underground, we've got some Mothers of Invention later, this next guy, he saw them. He didn't just hear these records and say, man, that's good stuff. He went to the show. Like, isn't that crazy? I think it's crazy. It's so cool. I love it. I love talking to him about music. And so this is Ridgetop by Jesse Colin Young and Mark Dempsey. This is for you.

announce over a wonderful song, but I did forget to tell you about most of the songs you've heard today. So in that love song set, we had Love Without Sound by White Noise, All You Get From Love Is a Love Song by Carpenters, Love Song Live at BBC Radio 1 by Leslie Duncan, Get Around to It by Arthur Russell, and Unforgiven Girl, She's Not In by Car Seat Headrest. In the second set, we had John Cooper Clark with Post-War Glamour Girl, and Brian Eno with Cindy Tells Me, and The Slits with Typical Girls. Jesse Colin Young, everyone.

Ridgetop. We are getting really close to the end of the show. The end of me. So many good songs, so little time left. Had to make some tough decisions. This next one is really important to me. It's a Frank Zappa song. It's take your clothes off when you dance. I think it's really easy listening to Frank Zappa to hear him as being kind of like a bully or just kind of like bullshitting a little bit, just kind of doing whatever, like not saying anything very seriously. And I think like most of the time you're probably right. Most of the time he's just being stupid and silly. But sometimes he strikes on something that I think is just wonderful, like makes him my favorite artist ever, all the time, always. And so this song, while you listen to it, I really want you to listen to the words, and I want you to listen it not as like a put down or him just like messing around, but like as a prayer, if that makes sense. You know, some sort of like a cry for peace. I don't know. It sounds a lot different when you do it like that. So this is Take Your Clothes Off When You Dance by the one and only Frank Zappa with the Mothers of Invention.

for the last song, I thought it would be fun to play something that I've never heard before as my last song of the show, my last song as a student, and maybe my last song on this radio station that I play in this room ever in my life. I do like know the song. I just don't know this version. It might be terrible. I'm really scared, but you know, that's like dying or whatever. So this is After Hours by the Velvet Underground, live at Max's Kansas City. Yeah, it was nice talking to you guys. Bye. 1, 2, 3.

You're listening to Natalie Cole with This Will Be an Everlasting Love. Before that, you heard Lucy Dacus, Hot and Heavy. Before that, Yaz with Only You. Before that, I had to play some Simon and Garfunkel with Baby Driver. Before that, another Natalie Cole song, Inseparable. Before that, Prince with Delirious. And we started off the show with Big Thief's Words off their new, well, I don't know if it's new anymore album. It's technically still under the new section of the WCBN library. But yeah, I'm back. I'm Ava with your Bangers and Mesh in the morning. I lied on my last show. I thought it was my last one, but this is my last one. But for my last one, I've been doing a lot of shows recently. I picked up a few subs, so I wanted to do something special for my show, and I'm only playing vinyl, giving myself a bit of a workout, a bit of a heart attack, but it's okay. It's actually been really fun. You might hear some songs from the same album, because I'll cue up one song, and I'll hear the end of the first one, and I'll be like, I like that. That sounds good. But anyway, I won't keep you too long. I want to play as much music as I possibly can squeeze out for my last set of the summer. So yeah, I hope you are enjoying it, and I hope you're having a good morning and enjoying the maybe full moon that might still be out. I don't know. I've been underground for the last hour picking vinyl. But yeah, have a great day. We're going to listen to Warren Zevon with Werewolves of London.

0: Good morning. That was Adam Ant with Goody Two Shoes. Before that, English Beat with I Confess. Before that, Pavement with Harness Your Hopes. Before that, Green Day with She. That is the only Green Day album we have in the library, and Dookie's a great one, but wish we had more. Before that, The Clash with Overpowered by Funk. Before that, Ohio Players with Fire. Sorry for that. That was a bit of a crackly record. Before that, David Bowie with Soul Love. And before that, we heard Warren Zevon with Werewolves of London. So yeah, this will be my last show for this semester. I'll definitely be back in the fall. I don't have too much else to say on this cold spring morning. These have all been cold spring mornings. But I'm going to play a PSA, and then we will finish the set with Talking Heads' Girlfriend is Better.
1: Think back to the last time you were in nature. What comes to mind? Hiking through a lush forest? Floating on a lazy river? Or perhaps watching a vibrant sunset on a beach full of glistening plastic bottles and food wrappers? Unfortunately, this isn't a joke. Here in the U.S., we generate the most plastic waste in the world, with 70% of it ending up in landfills. And by the time you're done listening to this ad, more than a dump truck's worth of plastic will have made it into the ocean. 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
0: I'm on my way to a party. You want to come?
1: Sure. Where is it?

The residents there covering Hank Williams' Kalijah from the Great American Composers series. If you got the original LP, it was Stars and Hank Forever. John Philip Sousa tunes on one side, Hank Williams on the other. And then there was a second volume, George and James. It was George Gershwin and James Brown. Then there was a planned third version that was going to be Sun Ra and somebody else, and they kind of lost steam, and the Sun Ra tracks were only kind of half thought out. Anyway, did you know Hank Williams' wife was named Billie Jean? That was the Prairie Mix. Fancy Prairie Mix of Kalijah. Ken and the Strange Moon before that from their second album, Second Trips. We heard A Cornfield in the Desert. That's Ken Matsutani from Marble Sheep. Great Japanese rocker. Barnes and Barnes gave us Party in My Pants from Zagabee, the best of Barnes and Barnes. And if you didn't remember their song, Fish Heads, it was quite the smash hit. And by the way, one of Barnes and Barnes was actually Bill Mummy from Lost in Space. French TV before that, from their new album, The Spanish Caper, we heard the Eyes Roll for Thee. Hedvig Molestad Trio gave us Golden Griffin from her album from last year, Bees in the Bonnet. Max Kuttner, I already started with Max Kuttner. Already announced that, I mean. By the way, that Residence tune was the first song on my show this morning that I have played on my show before. All of these were never played on my show before. Maybe somebody else's, but not mine. Anyway, it is time for that old events calendar.

It is May Day, 1st of May. Biffy Clyro's at the Magic Stick tonight. Noah Jackson is at the Blue Llama Jazz Club at 7 and 9 p.m. At Third Man Records, it's The Mesthetics and James Brandon Lewis, along with Your Knives. Joan Osborne will sing the songs of Bob Dylan tonight at the Arc. At Ziggy's, it's Cowgirl, Loose Koozies, and Tyler Austin Baker. The Cluster Museum, which is at 307 North Main Street, will have, tomorrow from 11 to 5 p.m., the Paper Art Book Fair Day 1. This new event will focus on art books, and it will feature 20 art book vendors. Tomorrow at St. Andrew's Hall, it's Clan of Zymox with Cold Cave, Buzzkill, and Rosa Anschutz. Tomorrow night at the Blue Llama Jazz Club, it's Tariq Gardner and Evening Star, shows at 7 and 9:30. Blood Rune Sigil, Supreme Mystic, Flood the Desert, and Blind Haven, all taking place at Ziggy's tomorrow night. At the Royal Oak Music Theater, it's Alan Doyle from Great Big Sea, along with Bandits on the Run. The Arc tomorrow has Pieta Brown and The Taken, along with Eric Koskinen. Apparently, the Ann Arbor District Library has chosen to observe Star Wars Day on Sunday the 3rd instead of the 4th. That's 11 to 4 p.m. Ann Arbor District Library on Sunday. The Paper Art Book Fair Day 2 happens Sunday at the Cluster Museum. That's noon to 5. There's a screening of Power to the People, the concert film of John and Yoko, at Madison Square Garden from August of 1972. That's May 3rd at 1 p.m. at the Michigan Theater. The May Porch Music Fest happens in the Water Hill neighborhood on Sunday the 3rd, going from 1 o'clock till 6:30. On Sunday the 3rd at 1 p.m., the Ann Arbor Jewish Film Festival begins with the new documentary Tova, 50 Years on Broadway. That's at the State Theater. John McCutcheon is at the Arc on Sunday. On Monday the 4th, Sepultura with Exodus, Biohazard, and Tribal Gaze, all at Royal Oak Music Theater. Bill Callahan and Yana Horn at the Magic Stick on Monday. On Tuesday the 5th, it's Modu Mokhtar playing a solo show at the Blind Pig. Buckethead. He's got a bucket on his head. He will be playing St. Andrew's Hall on Wednesday the 6th. Gabriel Cavassa, will be at the Blue Llama Jazz Club on the 6th, shows at 7 and 9. On Thursday the 7th, John Anderson, the lead singer of Yes, will be at Royal Oak Music Theater. On Thursday the 7th, Tin Paro and his Clapfold Platoon, which is yet another project of Lawrence Miller, along with Sammy Calamity. That's at Ziggy's on Thursday the 7th. The Magic Stick on the 7th, Lords of Acid with Dead on a Sunday, Princess Superstar, Tony and the Kiki, and MZ Neon. There's Pete Seeger birthday concert at the Arc on May 7th. We are now excerpting. That's what we're doing. We're excerpting at my own personal discretion. Oh, the Leo Kottke show has been canceled. Friday the 22nd at the Diamondback Music Hall on the I-94 Service Drive in Van Buren Township. Juan Atkins, Derek May, and Kevin Saunderson, sort of founders, grandfathers of the Detroit techno scene. Is that inappropriate? Are they grandfathers yet? I don't know. That apparently is in anticipation of Movement, the big electronic music festival that takes place
The 23rd, 24th, and 25th at Hart Plaza downtown. Meadowbrook Amphitheater has Primus, The Claypool Lennon Delirium, and The Frog Brigade all on May 31st. Claypool Lennon Delirium out next week, I think. And that's all I'm reading. Events calendar is brought to you by the locally owned Ann Arbor Observer, providing news and events online at annarborobserver.com. I on the YouTube view, the Observer's weekly newsletter, and in print, you can hear events calendar every 3 hours on the half hour on WCBN FM Ann Arbor. My name is Sean. I'll be here until 9, playing the songs that you didn't know you loved to hear. Because you probably haven't heard most of these songs I play today anyway, either. Fred is coming up at 9 with Existential Action. You should put that on your calendars, even though it's only 20 minutes away. Do I have something queued up? I do. Whoops, that went away quickly. I have something queued up. It's called Little Dots. It's performed by Frank Zappa's, not sure, I'd have to check the liners. Not sure if this is the Grand Wazoo Orchestra or the Petite Wazoo Orchestra, but the composition is called Little Dots, and you probably haven't heard it.

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1: Road from the Safest Milk LP. 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Thanks for listening. And much more good music coming your way from Ben after a brief announcement.
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3: and
2: lovers. Yeah, it makes the heart pound faster. All right, now, if you'll all turn to page 4 in the manual, we will sing the club song. All right, turn to page 4. That's it. All right, now, everybody ready? Here we go. I'll begin. You can join in later. Here we go.

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2: 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And finals are all done. Semester's just about over, for me at least. Ann Arbor's starting to look a little bit crazy for graduation. But now that the yoke of exams has been thrown off of us, feeling pretty free. Let's play a little bit of music to reinforce that feeling. Coming at you with the Good Looking Records LTJ Bukum Presents Earth Volume 2 compilation. 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

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I am filling in for Over the Merwaves. I'm happy to be here. Right now, just listen to Moonlight on the River, and we're still listening to it, I assume, by Mac DeMarco. Next, we're going to listen to Haley Hendrix with Show You a Body. And after that, we're going to listen to The Beatles. Not Guilty by The Beatles. This is a demo of the George Harrison song. I think it was on the album George Harrison. So it's George Harrison in two respects. A demo from when they were recording the White Album. It sounds different, but it also sounds the same. And I like when things sound different, but also sound the same. So get excited for that. You're listening to WCBN FM Ann Arbor. I think I've said it 3 times now. And I'll probably say it again within the hour. Well, Mac DeMarco gets weird. Get ready to hear Haley Hendrix. Thank you.

Jehoshaphat, mongrel cat, jumped off the roof today. Some say he fell, but I could tell he did himself away. His eyes weren't bright like they were the night we played checkers on the train.

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She plugged herself to the barber pole, took a little off the top. There was pressure on

Sarah Brown sells tickets down at the all-night picture show. With a grand eye sex and the riddle with an X, just to make a young man's pants grow. No tops, no bottom, just the hands and feet, screaming the posters out on the street, strangling.

That was Living in the Future by John Prine. And before that, you heard Dry Rub by Ghost Note off the album Swagism. That song has a false ending. And I think when you're on the radio, there are a few things scarier than a false ending. Next up, we're going to listen to the Chris Potter Underground with Pop Tune Number One. This is an 11-minute, 55-second song. So I'll give you a hint on whether or not it's truly a pop tune. I guess that's up to you to decide, you listeners at home. So here we are.

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3: Above all, it is pleasant to drink. It makes food taste better when consumed with it and brings out the flavor of food to which it is added. 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
4: Hello, I'm back. That was pop song number one, pop tune number one, my apologies. Pop tune number one by the Chris Potter Underground. Great song. It might be a pop tune. It might be a pop tune for me, because I'll be popping that tune in my ear. We are going to be transitioning into a little higher tempo range. I'm taking Chris Potter's lead. So next we're going to listen to Obvious by Black Britain, and then Hotter Jungle Mental Style, a drum and bass song that I've never heard before, but looks interesting. The review said, cool lyrics with video game effects, which sounds fun to me. So here's Black Britain with Obvious.

Ready? Ready? Ready? Ready? Ready? Ready? Ready? Ready? Ready? Ready? Ready? Ready? Ready? Ready? Ready? Ready? Ready? Ready? Ready? Ready? Ready? Ready? Ready? Ready? Ready? Ready? Ready? Ready? Ready? Ready? Ready? Ready? Ready? Ready? Ready? Ready? Ready? Ready? Ready? Ready? Ready? Ready? Ready? Ready? Ready? Ready? Ready? Ready? Ready? Ready? Ready? Ready? Ready? Ready? Ready? Ready? Ready? Ready? Ready? Ready? Ready? Ready? Ready? Ready? Ready? Ready? Ready? Ready? Ready? Ready? Ready? Ready? Ready? Ready? Ready? Ready? Ready? Ready? Ready? Ready? Ready? Ready? Ready? Ready? Ready? Ready? Ready? Ready? Ready? Ready? Ready? Ready? Ready? Ready? Ready? Ready? Ready? Ready? Ready? Ready? Ready?

0: Okay, it's almost the end of the hour. I've been DJ Gas. This has been a great hour. Yeah, before just now, you heard, right now you're listening to Ghost Note with Nigel Duke. Before that was Daft Punk, One More Time. Before that was Sophisticated Lady by Jaco Pastorius. And then we heard Tony Rice with Foggy Mountain Rock. Before that was that drum and bass song I was talking about. Yeah, I'm going to play us out with a Legal ID, and then I will say goodbye to you. Thanks for having me. I'll see you on the next one whenever I am on the next one. Yeah.
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0: let us journey in fancy to Havana and sit at a table in the gay Restaurant Paris.
1: 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Reassuringly, his Cuban host might remark, "Es muy fácil, amigo. 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

Sierra Maestra, Llora Como Yo Lloré. Before that, we heard a little more modern, almost salsa rendition, a salsa version of it, an old song that was by Rojitas y su Orquestra, Bueno y Chévere, from 1999. Before that one, the Septeto Habanero, which is an old ancient son band, and they played Se Fue. And we started off with a street recording that was a band whose name is not given, but was arranged by Ignacio Pinheiro. That was Tumbando Caña, a festival in Havana. Supposedly, it's an old recording from before the revolution, when this is what Cuban dance music sounded like. And we started off with some recordings from an old Folkways vinyl about the seller, a street vendor walking around and chanting out. And then from there we went into the frenzied drummings of the street festival. Thank you for listening to Deerfield Beach on WCBN FM Ann Arbor. This is the last show before the summer, and it is an upload show, so I'm not here in person. Otherwise, I'd tell you to call in. But if you like this show, you can hear it next fall, probably at the same time, but we'll see. And I am Pinto. Thank you for listening if you've been listening this whole semester, and we have a lot more music ahead of us. We're going to stick with this high-energy son kind of vibe for the next few songs. Then we're going to slow down, and then we're going to speed back up, and then we'll see where we end up after that. Up next, this is the Septeto Luz, La Mujer de Antonio, which was written by one of the Mount Rushmore Cuban musicians, Miguel Matamoros. That's Septeto Luz, right up next.

Celia Cruz and La Sonora Matancera. That was El Congo. Before that, Cuarteto Patria, and that was Chan Chan. That was really good. I liked that one. And before that, Mario Bauza and his Afro-Cuban jazz orchestra played Azulito. Mario Bauza is one of the most famous Latin big band. You know, he's in the same tradition as Paquito de Rivera and Machito. And there's a whole very, it's very old and it's still going, is the, especially the Afro-Cuban pipeline from traditional Cuban music to jazz. So that was Azulito. And before that, we heard from Seteto Luz, La Mujer de Antonio, which was written by Miguel Matamoros, the Mount Rushmore Cuban composer. He's one of the people who founded the entire genre of son, which is what we've been in and what we're going to transition a little bit out of. So today on WCBN FM Ann Arbor, it's Deerfield Beach with Pinto. The day you're listening to this is Monday, May 4th. Tomorrow, so Tuesday, May 5th, Emdu Mokhtar from Niger will play a solo show at the Blind Pig. I'm out of town, and I'm actually crying right now as I read this because I did not know he was coming here. And I'm going to be out of town. Emdu Mokhtar is unbelievably talented. He's the Jimi Hendrix of the Sahara. There's a video of him somewhere playing guitar with his teeth. He is phenomenal. One of the most incredible guitarists I've ever heard, and certainly worth a listen. That's Tuesday, 7 p.m. at the Blind Pig in Ann Arbor, May 5th. Wednesday, on May 6th at 7 p.m., Buckethead will be at St. Andrew's Hall in Detroit. On Thursday, May 7th at 6:30 p.m., John Anderson, the lead singer of Yes, will be at the Royal Oak Music Theater. And at 7 p.m., Tin Paro and his Clapfold Platoon, which is Lawrence Miller's group, will be with Sammy Calamity at Ziggy's in Ypsilanti. Also on Thursday, May 7th at 7 p.m., Lords of Acid, with Dead on a Sunday, Princess Superstar, Tony and the Kiki, and MZ Neon will be at the Magic Stick on Woodward Avenue in Detroit. Also, on Thursday, May 7th, is the Pete Seeger Birthday Concert at 8 p.m. at the Arc in Ann Arbor. This year's lineup features Annie Marie, Billy King, Chris Buhalis, Katie Donahoe, and other performers. On Friday, May 8th at 7:30 p.m., Tin Paro and his Clapfold Platoon, which is Lawrence Miller's group, will be at Trina Sov's in Detroit. So that's 7:30 p.m. on Friday, and they are also playing 7 p.m. on Thursday. That one is with Sammy Calamity. And then also Friday on May 8th, 7:30 p.m., Livingston Taylor with Alice Howe and Freebo will be at the Grace Church in Ann Arbor. That's Glazier Way, which is near North Campus. And then 8 p.m. on Friday is Iron and Wine at the Michigan Theater. And on Saturday, May 9th at 7 p.m., you can hear Artemis featuring Renee Rosnes. 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So, anyway, thank you for listening to Deerfield Beach. We're going to slow it down a little bit and move away from the very high-energy son that came out of the mountains of central and eastern Cuba, specifically Santiago and Matanzas. Matanzas is near Havana, and Santiago is all the way to the far east of Cuba. And from these two poles and from the mountains where a slightly different genre of son emerged, you have this very rich musical tradition that we heard. And we heard modern renditions of it, and we heard very ancient ones. And up next, we're going to go to some of the earliest recorded music of Cuba. This is the danzón. This is guitar music, and it's before African influences were really meshed into the European influences and created this very rich musical texture that we just heard. This is Elias Barrero. This is Recuerdos Tristes, originally conducted by Manuel Saumel. Up next, this is WCBN-FM Ann Arbor. Thank you for listening.

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Yep. That was, excuse me, that was Pérez Prado and his orchestra. That is a Cuban mambo leader who became very popular and very famous in America during the mambo craze of the 50s. And he was singing Cucurucucu Paloma, which is a Mexican song. It's a huapango, which is originally from the Nahuatl-speaking people of, like, the Nahuatl was a language spoken by the Aztecs. And the people who speak Nahuatl today, one of their genres of music is called the huapango, and from that is the song Cucurucucu Paloma. And it's, like, this one, as this one was presented, it's funny, it's quick, it's, like, there's a lot of yodeling almost. And that's how it's usually sung, except when the Brazilian Caetano Veloso sang it in a 2002 movie. And it was slow and beautiful, and I've been looking for that ever since. But the next best thing is Pérez Prado, and that was what we just got. The Cucurucucu is like a dove, is the goal of that. Before that, we heard Desi Arnaz himself. That was Babalu. Desi Arnaz, of course, you know him, even if you don't recognize the name, because you know what he did. So Desi Arnaz, besides his filmmaking innovation, which Desi Arnaz revolutionized the sitcom, and he revolutionized Latino inclusion in music and film. But before that, he revolutionized American Latin club music. So that was Babalu. Before that was Siboney, performed live at Carnegie Hall by the Buena Vista Social Club. And the last time I spoke, we heard Adalberto Alvarez. That was Mi Amor Fugaz. And before that, Recuerdos Tristes. That was an old danzón played on guitar by Elias Barrero. Up next, we are going to hear Los Zafiros, and then we're going to close with a very, very famous Cuban anthem. This is Los Zafiros, La Luna en Tu Mirada.

Welcome to the Electric Hour, everybody. My name is Mark. I'm sitting in for Bethy Bones, who is home for the summer. I don't know if Bethy Bones graduated, if she's coming back in the fall or what. You know, I'm not sure with the comings and goings around here. A lot of subs this week because of graduation and the end of school and everything. So I'm here again at 6 a.m., and it's really nice to be with you. That was the Marion Brown Quartet with Homecoming. And now we're going to continue with Persuasions and a Prayer.

Talk to me now. Talk. Uh-huh. Talk. Uh-huh. Talk to me. Let me hear it. Talk to me. Yeah. Make me feel good.

Come on, everybody, let's walk the dinosaur. When's the last time you heard that one? That was Was Not Was from their album What Up Dog from 1988. On the Electric Hour on WCBN, hi, everybody. Mark with you, filling in for Betty. Bethy Bones. Sorry, Bethy Bones. Forgot your name. Bethy Bones is home for the summer, so her slot's open. We're starting a whole new schedule starting Monday, so we'll see who's where. But anyway, I'm here today. Before Was Not Was, we heard Cal Jader and Soul Sauce, an old favorite. Before that, a classic from the Reverend Gary Davis, Samson and Delilah. And we started that set with another holy song, The Lord's Prayer, from the Persuasions, from their great album Live in the Whispering Gallery, which was recorded at Grand Central Station in New York with great acoustics. And unfortunately, that album's out of print, but you can find it online if you're really interested. Well, we have an album now that our friend Arwolf turned me on to. It's called, the artist is called Sinking. He's a German composer and electronic musician. And the album is called Closing Ice. It's a few years old now. Here's a track called Serpent.

0: That's Yes, with South Side of the Sky from their Fragile album. John Anderson of Yes is going to be at the Royal Oak Theater this Thursday. Before Yes, we heard Senking. That's a German artist that Arwolf turned me on to. The album is called Closing Ice, and we heard the tune called Serpent. We're going to hear this public service announcement, and then we'll have some more music.
1: If your dad was crossing, you'd stop. If your favorite Aunt Judy was crossing, you'd stop. If your high school biology teacher, Mrs. Jones, was crossing, you'd stop. If your next-door neighbor, Dan, was crossing, you'd stop. If your niece, Kelly, was crossing, even though you think she's sort of flaky, you'd stop. Even if someone dressed in a chicken suit was crossing because you love chickens, you'd stop. In Ann Arbor, we stop for pedestrians at crosswalks. Period. It's the law.
0: So yesterday I read this very interesting story about the city of Ypsilanti, which I didn't know about. I guess the city of Ypsilanti was named for a Greek war hero. His name was Demetrios Ypsilantos. He fought in the War for Independence from the Ottoman Empire. And the city was celebrating its Greek heritage in 1966. They commissioned an opera from the Greek composer Ioannis Xenakis. We're going to hear the first movement from that opera right now.

0: So that was music of Ioannis Xenakis and an opera called Oresteia, which was composed for the 1966 Greek festival celebrating the founding of Ypsilanti. And I just discovered this yesterday, so I was excited to play it. I'm going to play something now from this is actually a new release, but it's an old recording, a live recording from Carla Bley.
1: And now we're going to play a piece that I think would be a very good theme song for a television show, but it isn't. It's nothing. One, two, three, four.

Pretty peppy stuff, wasn't it? Carla Bley with, I cut that off. Joyful Noise was the name of the track, and that's the name of the album, which was recorded live in Hamburg in 1984. And it's a brand new release. DJ Samizdat is in the house, so stay tuned for more great music. Going to finish now with the Egyptian composer, and he's a composer really, I guess. Balig Hamdi wrote a lot of hit songs in Egypt in the 60s and 70s. And they've put out, Sublime Frequencies has put out an album called Instrumental, this isn't a brand new record actually, it's about 5 years old. Instrumental Modal Pop of 1970s Egypt. Going to leave you with this. I'm going to be back tomorrow morning at 11 o'clock with Music Before Mozart. 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

Good morning. You're tuned in to The Abstract Truth here on WCBN FM Ann Arbor. That was DJ Shadow asking you, what does your soul look like? The release Preemptive Strike, Mo Wax brought us that back in 1998. It's a few minutes past the hour of 7 a.m. here in the middle of Ann Arbor. Student-run radio coming at you live from the University of Michigan campus. I want to thank Mark for stepping in this morning in the 6 a.m. hour, sending DJ Bethy Bones off into the world because Bethy Bones has graduated, and actually, I'll be back tomorrow stepping in for Liv because Liv has graduated, and congratulations to all the WCBN FM graduates. We will miss you and hope you have all kinds of success moving forward out there into the world, and who knows, perhaps you'll land at another college radio station somewhere else. I know that happened to me a few times, depending on where I was and what I was doing. Go figure, college-run radio. Student-run college radio is an ineluctable force that sucks the DJs in. Clearly, I'm really not qualified to be talking to you much more this morning. And rather, I should be playing more music for you. So, hey, guess what? How about some dub? P.A. Dub. It's Vivian Goldman. We are back in 1981.

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Morichiba, fear and love. Played that off their 1998 release, Big Calm. Before that, still in the 90s, Tricky and Martina Topley Bird, Black Steel, off the iconic Max and Quay. Started that set off with Vivian Goldman, PA Dub, originally released in 1981. 12-inch B-side there, but in 2016, a comp of Vivian Goldman's work was released under the title Resolutionary, with an S, on Staubgold. And Vivian Goldman, endlessly interesting, professor at NYU, actually, but spent some formative years, early 80s, late 70s, pulling together some good sounds with all sorts of people in the UK, notably associated with New Age Steppers, which I have lined up for you a little bit later on in the set. Who am I? I am DJ Samizdat. You're tuned into the Abstract Truth here this Tuesday morning, the 5th of May. Yeah, still maintaining it's 2025 till further notice. You don't need to answer any questions. You don't need to open the door. Also, key public service announcement. If you are a bicyclist in the city of Ann Arbor and you sail through a stop sign or a red light, you are not actually adhering to the official rules of the road, especially when you are attempting to hit a pedestrian. I say this to you periodically, and perhaps some of you will think about that and shift your behavior accordingly. I have opinions, always. That is one of our mottos here on the Abstract Truth. In any case, thanks for tuning in this damp, springy morning. I've got almost half an hour of the Abstract Truth coming your way, so keep the dial where it is, 88.3 WCBN.org. You can stream us on the app, and, you know, comments, mostly enthusiastic, the occasional justifiable complaint, or anything else you want to share. You can always call at 734. No, you can't. Yeah, what? Help! The usual refrain, please send coffee. 734-763-3500, as you know, is the number to call, but you can also text us at 734-489-9894. The other thing I should let you know is because so many people graduated and it is the end of winter term. We are now technically, I believe, in spring when it comes to University of Michigan nomenclature. That means the schedule on your radio is about to shift. So pay close attention. I will be here tomorrow, but will I be here on Tuesday morning next week? I do not know yet, but if you go to wcbn.org next week and keep an eye on the schedule, there will be new DJs, there will be venerable DJs, there will be working on being venerable DJs, many of us in the same slots as we always are, others will move around, and you know, if you're a longtime listener, you know the drill, and I don't have to tell you, but if you're new to WCBN FM Ann Arbor, this is something that is worth keeping an ear out for. You know what else we should keep an ear out for? We should keep an ear out for English teacher. Because, you know what? Not everybody gets to go to space.

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Because if everybody got to go to space,

everybody gets to go to space, and that's okay. You're too busy here. How could you fit it in?

Game theory. An overview of item response theory. Lyrics take on a bit of poignancy if we consider that this album was pulled together by a consortium several years after Scott Miller chose to step off the planet. The album is Supercalifragile, came out on KCM in 2017. I believe Scott Miller left us tragically in 2013, and from my perspective, definitely still profoundly missed. Big fan here of all of Scott Miller's output, Loud Family, Game Theory. Personal note, that was always one of my benchmarks, you know, when meeting someone I might be interested in and going to their home for the first time, was how many Game Theory albums did they have? And the more you had, the more confident I was that you were a decent human being. There's some information about DJ Summers. You didn't need this Tuesday morning. Coming up close to a quarter before the hour of 8 a.m. here on WCBN FM Ann Arbor, you've been listening to The Abstract Truth. And before Game Theory, we heard a, I don't know what it was, cover of South Central Rain. I'm sorry. That was Body in the Thames, a little synth dance pop for you this morning. There's a tribute album called Carnival of Souls that I believe was released as a fundraiser in 2021, and started that set off with English Teacher, Not Everybody Gets to Go to Space. It's true. Not everybody gets to go to space. Some people ought to be sent out to space. I have all kinds of opinions and information this morning. Sometimes I keep it to myself, sometimes I don't. What I'm not going to keep to myself is that we have New Age Steppers lined up, which is always a good thing. If I can remember, this is the perpetual problem here on WCBN FM Ann Arbor. Which turntable? We spins the wheel. We spins the turntable. And we takes our chances. Here's New Age Steppers. Keep it where it is.

Wawa, Lizzie Mercier Desclieux. That dropped in 1979 originally, but spun that off of Soul Jazz Records Presents New York Noise Dance Music from New York Underground 1977 to 1982. Say that 10 times fast. Before that, New Age Steppers. It's either Easily's or Isolize. I'm going with Isolize this morning, and that's from a comp of unreleased tracks from the early 80s. You know we love late 70s, early 80s here on the Abstract Truth. DJ Samizdat here for the next 8 minutes or so. But you know what else happens after that? All the sounds, all the time colliding and intersecting and arguing with each other. And Vic Biz is indeed in the house, so don't touch that dial, as it were, because there will be all sorts of coming your way momentarily. And there's more all sorts of the Abstract Truth for the next few. Where will we go next? What will we do? Well, we had Wawa, so you know what I say? I say, let's have another repetitive song title or two. Here comes Sister Nancy.

DJ Samizdat signing off. Stay tuned for Every Sound at Once. But first, the Bam Bam Jam.

I rode a freight train north to Detroit City. After all these years, I find that I've just been wasting my time. So I just think I'll take my foolish pride, put on the southbound freight and ride, and go on back to the loved ones, the ones that I left waiting so far behind.

0: Good morning, my friends and enemies. 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
1: Hello. So to get us started off this morning, I picked out some Dean Martin, some Detroit City. Wait a minute.
0: Yep, Detroit City from 1970s. My Woman, My Woman, My Wife.
1: Yes. So I was looking for some Dean Martin in our library and did not find a ton. So I do not know that song. And personally, I pretty like it. Like, it's pretty good.
0: Yeah, I liked it too. I thought it was a great way to start this morning. We got into my pick of the opposite of the, like, folk country moment was going to be getting goth with it. This is Spirit by Bauhaus, 1982's The Sky's Gone Out. And next will be She's in Parties from Bauhaus, 1983, Burning from the Inside, before we get into some Johnny Cash for the rest of this set. Hopefully you can stick around with us here on Every Sound at Once. If you have any country or goth music suggestions, you can, as always, call us at 734-763-3500 or text 734-489-9894. All this information is available on our website as well as our track listing, wcbn.org. This is Vic Business. Do you have anything to add?
1: Stay tuned for some good listening. We got some good stuff lined up for you guys. Hopefully you'll enjoy it.

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1: Hi, I'm Willie Nelson. What do you want to do first? 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Up on a ridge he rested as he went along his way. 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

So.

0: Good morning, welcome back. You are listening to Every Sound at Once with Vicky and Ro. We have just listened to Johnny Cash with Personal Jesus and also Johnny Cash with Ghost Riders in the Sky. After that, you heard Deftones, Back to School off the White Pony 2000 album, and then Deftones again with Be Quiet and Drive Far Away. Right now, we're listening to Susie and the Banshees, The Killing Jar. I don't know how to say this remix, but we're...
1: I don't either. It's from the 7-inch single, Lepidopteric?
0: That sounds about right.
1: A butterfly, maybe?
0: Yeah.
1: I don't know.
0: Sounds beautiful, just like the song. Pretty good mixes going on right now. And then I'm going to let you know what's going on this week here in Ann Arbor off of the good old events calendar. So, today at 5 o'clock at the Zazz Grazz Grotto, we have the Easy Street Jazz Band. And then also today at 7 p.m., we have the Mado Mokhtar from Niger, West Africa, playing a solo show at the Blind Pig. Also at 8 p.m. at the Arc tonight, we have Mama's Broke, a folk duo formed in Halifax, Nova Scotia. Pretty cool. That's it for tonight. Then tomorrow at 7 p.m. we have Buckethead at St. Andrew's Hall. At 7 p.m. tomorrow, we have vocalist Gabriel Cavassa. Sorry, I probably mispronounced that. At the Blue Llama Jazz Club. And there will also be a 9 p.m. show at that event. Also on Wednesday at 8 p.m. we have Mark Arelli at the Arc. On Thursday at 6 p.m., we have the World of Film with Back Alley Cinema at the Ann Arbor District Library, the downtown branch, so the one near the bus station. Also on Thursday at 6:30, we have John Anderson, the lead singer of Yes, at the Royal Oak Music Theater. And additionally, on Thursday at 7 p.m., we have Tin Paro and his Clapfold Platoon with Sammy Clamity at Ziggy's in Ypsilanti. The events calendar is brought to you by the locally owned Ann Arbor Observer, providing news and events online at thearborobserver.com, on A2View, and the Observer's weekly newsletter and in print. 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
1: All right, thank you so much. Now, trainee Rochelle, I do have a question. If you're going for a show this summer, what kind of music do you think you are going to play?
0: I've been thinking about this a lot lately. My kind of theme is like movie soundtracks, things that I've discovered from films or TV shows. So hopefully looking to kind of dig into more 90s and 2000s rock. But honestly, anything that kind of makes my life feel kind of cinematic and lively. Hopefully looking to play some more female artists on the radio too. So looking forward to that.
1: I love that. Romanticize the day.
0: Yes.
1: Fantastic. Well, thank you so much for joining us. This is 88.3 WCBN FM Ann Arbor. I think we're going to pop you back over to the Deftones in just a moment. Thanks for tuning in.

popular pets, but also the pet most likely to die prematurely from disease, poison, animal abuse, and collision with vehicles because many people let their cats roam freely. To protect your cats from harm, please keep them indoors. A safe cat is a happy cat.

Yeah, we'll meet again. I don't know where, and I don't know when, but I do know that we'll meet again some sunny day. So honey, keep on smiling through, just like you always do, till the blue skies drive the dark clouds far away.

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And doubly so, you're listening to Coaster's Arcade Cabinet. 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

Hello, hello, and welcome to another week of Coaster's Arcade Cabinet here on WCBN FM Ann Arbor. What you've been hearing so far has been chiptune-y tracks. This one not quite, though it's kind of halfway there. You heard Rolling Down the Street in My Katamari, which is not actually a Katamari song, but, you know, by some random guy named Fear of Dark online that makes absolutely astounding chiptune tracks, which are basically fully synthesized little songs based on the hardware of old video game consoles and what those kind of sounded like, which is really cool. What you're hearing now is Stone God from the Isle of Sea and Stars? No, Isles of Sea and Sky, there we go, which is a cool little puzzle game that doesn't require a notebook, but it's really fun if you keep a notebook to keep track of where you're going and everything. So highly recommend that. We're going to be going through more chiptune and we'll see where we land today. Maybe some God of War too, because I've been playing some of that. So look forward to the show, enjoy the tunes, and I'll see you around shortly.

Hello, hello. You are still listening to Coaster's Arcade Cabinet here on WCBN FM Ann Arbor. And what you're listening to in the background right now is Zeta Function by Fear of Dark, one of my favorite chiptune composers here in reality, I think. We're in reality. We've got more chiptune on the way, but first, let's talk through what you've heard so far. Starting from the beginning of the show, working our way up, you heard Rolling Down the Street in My Katamari from Fear of Dark off of Motorway, the remastered 2021 version. Then you heard two tracks from Isles of Sea and Sky, Stony Cliffs and Stone God, both by Craig Culver. After that, you heard two tracks from an artist I recently came into knowledge of through one of my friends, Basement Virtuoso, which is a local artist from Detroit, actually. And he had Jungle Jamboree and Mean Bean Funk Machine off of his extremely recently released album, Blast Processor, that came out, I think, 4 days ago. So that's really cool. After that, you heard a selection of tracks from God of War 2018. There are multiple God of Wars. There are many, many God of Wars. But this one is one of the more recent ones, where you play as basically a Greek god of war transplanted into Nordic folklore or lore or whatever you want to call it. And it's really cool. It's great. And I love the story. And it's a good parent-child relationship with dad being all grumpy and stuff and trying to be a good dad and kind of failing a lot and then kind of succeeding. So go check it out. It's cool. So those tracks you heard were God of War, Magni and Modi, and Deliverance, all by Bear McCreary. Lovely, lovely songs there. I'm going to actually put those in this Minitron because I didn't do that. There we go. What you're going to hear up next, because we are getting towards the end of our show, but not quite there yet, we're going to have a few tracks from Vampire Crawlers, which is a game I haven't played. But it had a track in it called Shinigami Tensei, which is a total riff on the game series Shin Megami Tensei. So I listened to it and then was like, oh, these would be good songs to play on the show. And then I bought the soundtrack and I was like, oh, Yoko Shimomura is on the soundtrack. Even better. So you're going to hear her track, contribution to the game next. And we'll just keep it kicking from there. So thank you for tuning in. Thank you for listening. Continue to listen. And if you don't, then go about your day with some sort of spunk. If at all possible. But for now, listen to the tunes.

thank you for listening to this week's edition of Coaster's Arcade Cabinet. I'm not going to be here next week. The new schedule is starting. Coaster's Arcade Cabinet will remain, hopefully, at the same slot, but I'll update you guys if that changes. But thank you for listening today. I got to run through things really quickly because I waited till the last second. But you've heard three tracks from Vampire Crawlers, Il Cor Non Si Spara, from Yoko Shimomura, the great, the best, the amazing, whatever adjective I want to use after that. Shinigami Tensei from Filippo Vicarelli, and Osmic Theater by Danielle Zandera. So many composers on this game, and I always love seeing a video game soundtrack with a big collaboration team, because if they can get it around a particular theme or sound and make it consistent and also have jams, good effort, guys. I don't know what else to say. And then after that, what you're hearing now is our outro track of Motorway, from Motorway by Fear of Dark. So I hope you've enjoyed our show today. Up next is the Miss Piggy Show with Maya D, so I hope you enjoy the tunes she has on offer as well. And I'll see you around. This isn't exactly a goodbye, but, you know, take a chill pill. Eat some ice cream. Get some fish. I don't know. Do something fun. That is my final message. Congratulations to all, and good night. And, you know, as a side note, you're listening to WCBN FM Ann Arbor, because that's also important.

Hello, this is DJ Maya D with the Miss Piggy Show. You were just listening to The Soft Boys with Kingdom of Love. Before that was Dressy Bessie, Just Like Henry. And we started things off with Aztec Camera with Oblivious. I don't have much rhyme or reason for the songs I'm playing today. I went on a long road trip before this. Shout out Mick for such an amazing sub set for the Miss Piggy last week. Played awesome music, including Robert Wyatt, who I love. It was a great set, and now Miss Maya D is back at her throne at the Miss Piggy Show. I am just playing music that I enjoyed on my road trip. So up next is Shellac.

Hello, welcome to the Miss Piggy Show. Or hey again, if you are tuning in since the beginning. You were just listening to Plateau by the Meat Puppets. Arizona band, Meat Puppets. I just found that out, that they're from Arizona. Cap'n Jazz. Before that, Little League, Beat Happening with Bewitched, The Woods, Miracles Tonight, Linda Smith is a part of that project, and I listened to them for the first time last week and really enjoyed what I heard. The Apples in Stereo with Inner Space, Wire with The 15th, a little bit of Juno 44 with Boom, Shellac with Ghosts. Yeah. Thanks for tuning in. And now I want to play this album I bought recently called Dream Weapon by Spaceman 3. Been really wanting to play Spaceman 3 on my show, but the library does not, to my knowledge, have any Spaceman 3. So I was happy to come across this album. It has liner notes from Lamont Young. So I'll just read a little bit of it. In dream music, there is a radical departure from... Or wait, is this liner notes to... Dream Weapon or... Okay, anyway. It is liner notes, sorry. In dream music, there is a radical departure from European and even much Eastern music in that the basis of musical relationship is entirely harmony. So melody does not exist at all, the disappearance of melody, unless one is forced to hear the movement from group to group of various simultaneously sounded frequencies, derived from the overtone series as melodic because of previous musical conditioning. So let's, you know, condition ourselves for the melodyless music of Spaceman 3. I'm going to play An Evening of Contemporary Sitar Music, Part 1.

When the credits roll, do you hang tight? Do you stay inside or go to life? I'm so grateful for everyone's time. Hope you all had such wonderful night.

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1: Hello and welcome to WCBN-FM Ann Arbor 88.3 Left of the Dial. You're listening to Video Life with me, Sam. We just heard from RM, the leader of the K-pop group BTS, with a solo piece credit roll from his second full-length studio album, Right Place, Wrong Person, that was recorded and released in early 2024, I think released in May of 2024, 6 months after his mandatory military service enlistment. I played that because I feel as though its warm sound is vaguely reminiscent of the song that came before it, Topsoil, and by Greenhouse, a project by Olive Artizoni. That was taken from Greenhouse's debut record, Music for Living Spaces. A Greenhouse just released their third studio album, Hinterlands, in March of this year. It's also very good. And before that, if you can believe it, it was Chris Spedding with his Video Life from the record Guitar Graffiti, 1979. So, it's my niece Cleo's 7th birthday today. She is fresh off her win at the Commerce Township Library's annual Tiny Art Sculpture Show. Now she's turning 7 today, this very day. And I asked her what I should play on my radio show today. And she said I should play the song Takedown from the K-pop Demon Hunters soundtrack. That is a song by 3 members of the K-pop group Twice, who I recently saw with my niece and other family members in Detroit. So in honor of Cleo's birthday, here's Takedown on WCBN-FM. Ann Arbor.

One in six seniors faces the threat of hunger, and millions more live in isolation. Drop off a hot meal and say a quick hello. 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

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We just heard from Sparks with their song, I Wish I Looked a Little Better, from their album In Outer Space, 1983. Sparks was brothers Russell and Ron Mayle. They both have a real ugly mom and a real ugly dad, apparently. And I say was, but I mean is. They released their debut record, 1971, have continued to make music ever since then, 28 albums in total, their latest release being Mad in 2025. Before that, A Boy by Book of Love, released in 1986. A Book of Love toured in 1985 before their debut record, opening for Depeche Mode off the strength of that particular single. Daniel Miller, who founded Mute Records, and you might know him as The Normal, he released a few songs under that name, remixed that song, Boy, later that year, became a club hit. I've seen Book of Love two times, once at Necto, the Nectarine Ballroom, here in Ann Arbor. That song features the Tubular Bells by Ted Ottaviano. And you know what else has the Tubular Bells? That's right, the song before it, which was The Last Time, by the Andrew Oldham Orchestra, 1966 orchestral cover of the Rolling Stones song of the same name, The Last Time. Famously, The Verve sampled that song for Bittersweet Symphony, and they were subsequently sued by Alan Klein, the Rolling Stones' former manager. So The Verve never made royalties on that song until after Alan Klein passed away. His son, along with Mick Jagger and Keith Richards, gave the rights to the song back to The Verve. Anyway, before that, and beyond the Tubular Bells, that song, The Last Time by Andrew Oldham Orchestra, also featured the bongos. So before that, I played the bongo-heavy song Bongo Workout by Roj, released in 2009 on the Transactional Dharma of Roj on the Ghostbox label, the UK label Ghostbox. I love that sound. And bearing no resemblance to Bongo Workout, it was Takedown by Twice, off the K-pop Demon Hunter soundtrack requested by my niece Cleo, who turned 7 today. It was very exciting to see Twice perform that song live in Detroit about a month ago. So let's move on from Seoul in Korea. Let's go to Spanish Harlem in the U.S. and listen to the stickball enthusiast and father of Latin Boogaloo, Joe Cuba, here on WCBN-FM, Ann Arbor.

0: thank you for listening to Video Life here on WCBN-FM, Ann Arbor, left of the radio dial. We just heard from Van the Man, Van Morrison, with Wild Night. The first song on his, whenever I hear Van Morrison, I think of, you know, his nickname Van the Man. And I think of Robbie Robertson in The Last Waltz saying, Van the Man, at the end of a Caravan. Maybe I'll, here, we'll listen to him saying Van the Man right now.
1: Hey, Van the Man!
0: Okay, anyway. We just heard from Van the Man with Wild Night, the first song on his fifth studio album, Tupelo Honey. That album, if you didn't know, produced by Ted Templeman, who also produced Captain Beefheart's Clear Spot that same year. He also produced the debut record for the Doobie Brothers that same year. He produced all of the Doobie Brothers records, and he also produced all of Van Halen's records with Sammy and with David Lee. Apparently, Van Morrison records all of his albums live in studio. I cannot confirm or deny that. That was just from a Ted Templeman interview. So that song, Wild Night, recorded live in the studio. Anyway, from Van Morrison to Lee Jung-hwa, with the guitarist Seen Jung-hyun, Korea's godfather of rock, who recently turned 88, I believe, in February. That was their song, I Don't Like, recorded in 1970. Before that, Donovan with Wear Your Love Like Heaven from his 1967 album A Gift from a Flower to a Garden. It was included on that record because Clive Davis listened to the songs written for A Gift from a Flower to a Garden and said there wasn't a hit on the record, so Donovan wrote that song in response. The song mentions seven specific pigments of color for paint, as Donovan was a big painter. At the time, he still might be, I'm not sure. He turns 80 in 5 days, May 10th. And before that, we heard Bang Bang by the father of Latin Boogaloo, Joe Cuba. Joe Cuba's father owned a candy store, fun fact for you. Wouldn't that be cool? I'd eat so many peach rings, it'd make your head spin. Anyway, in honor of our brief but torrential rain yesterday, around 7 bells... let's listen to some songs about rain here on WCBN-FM, Ann Arbor.

Hello and welcome. That's at WCBN-FM Ann Arbor. You're listening to Video Life with me, Sam. We just listened to some songs that feature rain or thunder because we had quite a storm last night, a little storm around 7 p.m. here in Ann Arbor. If you're listening from another location, you may or may not have had a storm last night. Results may vary. But we just heard from Thundercat with his reworking of Thousand Knives, the Ryuichi Sakamoto song, and the name of his debut album, 1978, that was then turned into a Yellow Magic Orchestra song on their fourth studio album, BGM, 1981. The Thundercat reworking was done, I think, in 2022 for an album called To the Moon and Back, a Ryuichi Sakamoto tribute, who passed away a year later. A great collection of music. Before that, Rhythm of the Rain by the Cascades on their album of the same name from 1962. The Plinking of Rain, mimicked by the Celesta. The song's music performed by the Wrecking Crew, including Carol Kay on bass, one of her 10,000 recordings with the Wrecking Crew. Glenn Campbell playing guitar, who would soon set off to start his solo career. And before that, Rhapsody in the Rain by Lou Christie from 1966, which went to number 16 on the Billboard Hot 100, despite some controversy about its lyrics, especially in the southern U.S. markets, where it was occasionally banned from radio play. Anyway, time for one more song. Let's listen to the Beatles of Argentina, the band Almendra. 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And as Vera Lynn once said, we'll meet again.

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You found me again, folks. Hope you're okay with that. 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I hope you are interested at home too. 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Anyways, we're starting out with an artist called Urlaub in Polen, which I believe is German for like vacation in Poland, something like that. Do you speak German? No. Okay. Help us out and shout at your radios at home if you know. Shout very loudly so we can hear you. Anyways, let's get to the music. Enjoy the show. 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Here we go.

0: Well, that's been fun, but a little weak. Who wants some polka? Brock?
1: Ready
0: for some polka? Yeah, all right. Here we go, the famous polka, in fact. Well, it's not on turntable, too. It's on CD2 polka.

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0: 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Remember, rock lives, and you should too. 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
2: I guess Ronnie Wood was available. They couldn't get Mick. I see there's a new duster in here. If anyone, other DJ listening, wants to text in and tell us, I think they're trying to tell us something here. Let me run my finger along the desk. It's okay. All right. Okay. Well, this is the Freeform Throwdown with DJ Ektachrome. We have guest Brock in the studio. Why don't you pull that? You want to pull that microphone over here? I'll fire them up. I don't know which one. I'll just turn them all on and we'll go crazy. Here, say something.
3: How's it going, guys?
2: There, we got you. Yeah. You can put the headphones on if you want.
3: Okay. Sure.
2: How are you doing today, Brock? It's Friday. Feeling Friday vibes? What's the scene?
3: Oh, I'm feeling great.
2: I see the microphone didn't want to stay on its hook there.
3: Rip that my way.
2: Forget the duster. We need a set of tools. Anyways, well, while Brock is fixing the microphone, I will tell you what we heard in the first half of the show. Our set there. Hold on, let me adjust my levels here. Okay, we started the show with, forgive my pronunciation here, Urlaub in Poland. We had a listener text in and tell us that, verified, yes, that does mean vacation in Poland. I'm reviewing that CD currently for the station. It's really good. So let me tell you more. The band is called Abacus. Where did I put it? I'm sorry, the song was Abacus. The band is Vacation in Poland, or Urlaub in Poland. Our system had trouble finding them, so I think it's pretty fresh on the scene if you're looking for it. I'll write that down. The album, Objects, Beans, and Parrots. And it's kind of funky in that freeform radio way that we like. After that was The Raspberries, The Incomparable Raspberries, starring Eric Burden. Brock picked him out. Oh, I know Eric Burden, so well done over there. Ding, ding, ding. Oh, where'd our little bell go? Oh, the studio's in a shambles today. Overnight Sensation, hit record. There may be something involving that song coming up again later, so file that one away. Then I played Malena's Tuyo. I'm sure I said that one wrong too. My apologies, world. Then They Might Be Giants, who played the Majestic this week. If you've listened to my show, you heard me inform you about that. I hope some of you went, had a good time. I did, with Lady Ektachrome, who is also out there listening. Thank you for that. Thank you for being great. And the song was The Famous Polka.
3: Polka.
2: We really had a good, that's right. And we the callers, the listeners are really active today. We got a text celebrating that I played that too from another listener. Thanks everybody out there. We love hearing from you. After that was Bruce Springsteen with Wild Billy's Circus Story. Be going to see him in Cleveland soon. I will. Get on out there too. And after that was the Donnas, Rock and Roll Machine. And last in that set was Detroit's own Junior Walker and the All-Stars, Dancing Like They Do on Soul Train. I know a lot of Junior Walker, but I heard that one for the first time earlier this week, and I thought immediately, like, oh, that is in the show. So Brock has actually never been down here to the studio before. First impressions, WCBN studio, for any listeners out there that have never seen it.
3: Yeah, first time, I'm loving it. I'm surrounded by music on all sides.
2: Surrounded by music, yeah, it doesn't get better than that.
3: Seriously, there's thousands of vinyls, thousands of CDs.
2: He's not kidding.
3: It's just, very cool experience.
2: The setup of our studios, we have the usual DJ booth, a few turntables, some CD players. We do really try to play physical media here. That's not to say we don't play digital files. I bring in a lot, we do that, but it's also important that we bring you CDs, vinyl, crackly analog glory there. The rest of this room is a end of Raiders of the Lost Ark warehouse of literally, as he said, thousands of vinyls. There's CDs, the CDs go all the way down the hallway. I hear there's a storage room out here where there's more of it. These aren't just what's left over from when those formats were at their peak. We are still getting more vinyl, more CDs. There's new stuff that Vacation in Poland CD is one that hasn't even hit the shelves yet, so I'm giving you really fresh stuff the station just got today. Anyways, Brock, you wanna? Would you be interested in picking something out? I don't mean like right now while we're talking. I'm going to send Brock out to the stacks in a bit here. In the meantime, here's something I heard at that They Might Be Giants concert at the Majestic in Detroit this week that I mentioned. It was played between sets by the DJ there, and I liked it. And I was informed that this band is really blowing up, actually, in certain circles. It was awesome. It's what you're about to hear is two people. So keep that in mind as you listen to it. Angine de Poitrine. With Mata Z, well, however it's pronounced, this is what it sounds like.

0: The top worlders don't have your interests in mind. Which is why on election day, you must kill all of my opponents.
1: Kill all
0: of
1: my opponents.
0: Kill all of my opponents. All my opponents.
2: This message is paid for by the rats.
3: I am queen of the rats. Bow down before me.

this ashtray, and that's the only thing I need is this. I don't need this or this. Just this ashtray. This paddle game. The ashtray and the paddle game, and that's all I need. And this. Remote control. The ashtray, the paddle game, and the remote control, and that's all I need. And these matches.

0: Before we go any further, I'd like to show you all a game I made up. This game is called Sounds of the Studio, and it can be played with any record, including this one. You can play it with your favorite record. You may be surprised. Now, if you have a pair of headphones, you better get them out and get them cranked up, because they're really going to help you on this one. Now, I'm sure you all recognize this. This is called Hiss. It comes on records that were mastered lousy or mono reprocessed for stereo or any number of things. This, of course, is Hum. Peas popping. This is the sound of bad editing. And here's what happens when the machine gains control and mangles your tape. Punch. Outs. Now all you have to do is find these sounds on the record. And whoever finds the most wins, of course. But don't...
1: There's one from Todd Rundgren. Probably a lesser played track off of his fabulous Something Anything album. I have unleashed Brock on these stacks. He's still back there thumbing through. He already found something. It's just you can't. It's hard to stop. Especially your first time down here. Oh, hold on. Let me get you on. Try that one. Let's see if you're on that one. Hey, three, I guessed right.
2: I could do this for the rest of the night. I could just pour through all these records. It's amazing. Yeah.
1: We have converted another disciple, folks, you and me together. Listen for Brock with... We'll have to get you like some clever DJ name. You know, think about that for a while. We'll come back with something probably.
2: Think about the Brock Block or something.
1: Brock Block. There's a good show.
2: I don't know.
1: Yeah. I like it. See, this is... The gears are turning. All right. Well, we don't have much time left, so... Yeah, tell everyone what you came up with and why.
2: Okay. I found the Kinks from the album Arthur.
1: That's right.
2: The Decline and Fall of the British Empire.
1: I didn't know we had that record. That is a great record. I'm delighted to see it here.
2: It's fantastic. I picked this one just because I've been listening to this album on repeat for about the past year.
1: Yep. Don't blame you.
2: Yeah, this is just a great jam.
1: It's a great choice. I play the Kinks a lot. They Might Be Giants are probably my most frequent band, and the Kinks seem like, even when I'm doing shows with themes, like They Might Be Giants and the Kinks always seem to have something that relates to the theme. I don't know what that magic is, but they've got it. Thanks for listening. DJ Ektachrome's Freeform Throwdown, Fridays at 6. We will be back next week, hopefully, if the world permits. And up next is the Leisure Experiment. I sing that show's praises. That's a lot. I love being paired with that show. So stay tuned and experience it for yourselves. Here are the Kinks with Australia.
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0: That's right. The robot was giving us DJ Ektachrome's repeat broadcast of a Friday night throwdown. And the leisure experiment is on Fridays, not on Tuesdays at 1 o'clock. 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Unfortunately, Michaela couldn't be here this week. I don't think she'll be here next week either. And you know, the whole schedule is getting tossed in a hat and thrown back up in the air and back at you. So hard to say what's coming up in the near future here. But in the immediate present, Dan is here with Destroy All Monsters.

0: Yes, the massive guitar of Ann Arbor's own Ron Ashton from the band Destroy All Monsters, a local band featuring Niagara on vocals, the MC5's Mike Davis on bass, and Rob King, another townie. Or a town, actually, the him and Ron were the townies. Dan's here doing a fill-in. Wanted to do a special show for in this time of transition at WCBN, a little tribute to the graduating seniors here at the University of Michigan. This is a show you might call a kind of a Oh, the Places You'll Go show. So those boots are made for walking. And now here's a song about faraway places.
1: Those far

0: Do you come from Australia?
1: Oh, no, no. I'm from right here in New York City. I've been there, though. I've been everywhere, literally. You name a place, and I've been there. Go ahead, name a place.
2: Fairbanks, Alaska.
1: I've been there. Been all over Alaska. Yes, Fairbanks, Juneau, Anchorage, Nome, Sitka, Seward. I spent 4 months there.
3: Where are you folks from?
1: Well,
0: I'm from Omaha. Guy's from Baltimore.
1: Omaha's a good city. Baltimore is, too.
0: Do you travel for business?
1: Well, business and pleasure both. I'm 79, and I've been going one place or another since I was 10. You name a place, I've been there.
3: Steak's ready. Don't rush your drinks now.
4: Hi, now I can hear it.

0: Buckaroo. 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He said, "You going to Winnemucca, man? I'll give you a ride."
1: Gee,
0: so I grabbed my guitar and I hop inside. He said, "Have you ever seen a road with so much dust and sand?" I said, "Hey, Betty, I've seen every road in this land. I've been everywhere, I've been everywhere. I breathe the mountain air, crossed the despair. Travel, I've had my share, I've been everywhere."
1: Hey, Eugene, where you been?
2: I've been everywhere, Steve. Aren't you listening?
0: Reno, Chicago, Fargo, Buffalo, Cabo, Buenos Aires, Canberra, Bridgetown, Brussels, Thimbu, La Paz, Rangoon, Phnom Penh, Ottawa, Bangor, Colombo, San Diego, Peking, Nashville, Bogota. I've been everywhere. I've been everywhere. I've been everywhere. I breathe that mountain air. Across that desert bay. I've had my share. I've been everywhere.
1: Hey, Eugene, where are you going?
2: I'm going everywhere.
3: San Jose, Havana, no Prague, Porto Novo, Copenhagen, Austin, Saratoga Springs, Quinto, Cairo, San Domingo, Tulsa, San Salvador, Helsinki, Taipei, Paris, Addis Ababa.
0: I've been everywhere. I've been everywhere. I've been everywhere. I breathe that mountain air and I cross the desert bear. Travel, I've had my share. I've been everywhere.
1: Hey, hey, Eugene, you going to farm me with Neil Young?
4: Oh, boss, I'm going everywhere looking for that.
0: I've been to Louisville, Nashville, Knoxville, Victoriaville, Sioux City, Sioux City, St. Louis, Brisbane, London, Athens, Georgetown, Budapest, Virginia, Tehran, Baghdad, Dublin, Jerusalem, Bologna, Udine, Estonia. I've been everywhere. Hey, I've been everywhere. I've been everywhere. I breathe the mountain air. I've helped my bunk bear.
4: I've had the share. I've been everywhere.
1: Hey, where are you heading?
2: I don't know. Everywhere, I think.
1: Can I give you a lift?
0: Been to Tokyo, Sendai, Tokonami, Hiroshima, Nairobi, Kuwait, Beirut, Belgrade, Pittsburgh, Farmington, Lyle, Khartoum, Freetown, Moscow, Warsaw, Lisbon, Nottingham, Oslo, Hattersack, Dayton. I've been everywhere. I've been everywhere. I've been everywhere. I've breathed the mountain air. Across the desert. Travel, I've had my share. I've been everywhere.
5: You know, there's only one place I haven't been.
1: Where's that, Eugene?
0: Alcatraz!
6: One, two, three, four.

Yeah. Can't you feel it out in Needham now? Out in Route 128 by the power line. It's so exciting there at night, with the pine trees in the dark. It's so cold here in the dark, with 50,000 watts of power. We go by faster miles an hour.

Yes, an alternative perspective on the places you'll go. A couple of stay-at-home dads there. That was David Menefee doing a song from Jay Steelstra's North Country Opera. Ramblin' Man, title of that track. Before that, we heard a song from the Rock and Roll Monkey and the Robots. That was I Should Have Stayed in Detroit from their CD, Spooky Kooky Attic Static. The Folksmen gave us Never Did Know Wandering from A Mighty Wind. That's Harry Shearer. And the Folksmen. Jonathan Richmond, Roadrunner, from a collection called Berserkly's Chartbusters. I think that's a different version than the one you usually hear. Eugene Chadbourn gave us I've Been Everywhere, a Hank Snow composition. And that came from a Eugene Chadbourn record that also featured that dialogue from a film. And we started out that The Places You'll Go set with Steve Lawrence from an odd record I have in my collection. That's the General Motors 50th anniversary show. It came out at the I think in 1959, and that was Far Away Places. Started out at the top of the hour with the Destroy All Monsters' Boots. 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I'm Dan, and since we didn't get to hear all of Australia from the Kinks' Arthur album, I thought I'd happen to bring that one with me. I was thinking about playing Australia, because I love place names. And that's about immigration and all that. But let's listen to Arthur by the Kinks.

Ah, yes. Simon and Garfunkel. Got a groovy thing going, baby. I think that might be from their first album. It comes from a collection, though, so I can't tell you. Before that, we heard the E-Types, Put the Clock Back on the Wall. That's one for you. From another collection called Something Weird. Digging up that old stuff from the 60s and repackaging. I think that might have pretty much just been a single when it first came out by the E-Types. The Bo Brummels. That's from their album on Autumn Records, isn't that right? Yeah, Autumn Records. Legendary San Francisco label where Sly Stone got his start as a producer. And that was They'll Make You Cry. The Mamas and the Papas gave us Trip, Stumble, and Fall. From their first album. And then we started out with the Kinks from their album that gave us Arthur, the title track. Now we'll have a little moment of dead air as I cue up the next song by the Fugs.

0: Minimum Wage. They Might Be Giants from the album Flood. Before that, we had a little breakdown from the Leon Russell album there. I don't see any other name for that. I guess it's just called Leon Russell. One of his albums from Shelter and Blue Thumb. And we ended up with I Put a Spell on You with all the false starts and everything. Everything's kind of falling apart. We heard the Flamin' Groovies. I Tore You Down from Shaken Street. The Fugs gave us Dover Beach. All right, almost out of here. It's been Dan filling in for Pocket Rocks. And coming up on the top of the hour, how about one more from Jonathan Richmond?
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How's everybody doing out there in Radioland? Or I guess maybe I'm the one in Radioland right now since I'm on the radio, but either way, I hope everyone's doing well. You're listening to WCBN FM Ann Arbor. My name is Ross. This is my show, Songs and Stuff. This is the last one until next school year, I guess. I was here last summer. I'm not here this summer. I'll be back home in Cincinnati, Ohio, doing some Ohio things. Hopefully recharge my music knowledge, come back with some fresh stuff, because I've been finding some new stuff, but I've been relying heavily on a few albums, one of which being the Yuck self-titled album, which you just heard that song. That song was called Milkshake. I've been really into that.

an album, but I need to find some new ones, but that's a good one. Milkshakes also sound good right now. I don't know. Milkshakes would have been amazing yesterday. It's a bit rainy. And actually, I made this set yesterday when it was nice out. I was feeling good. However, I think it still works. It fits the more mellow vibe of today, and I'm liking it. A very welcome change from last week's set, which for those of you who listened was not very good, but you know, that's fine. Not all of them can be good. My track record was pretty good this semester, I think, in my opinion. Before that, found some Real Estate. I've listened to Real Estate's discography front to back, but that song only jumped out to me recently. That was called Wonder Years. That was off their album Days. Before the Real Estate song, there was some reggae in there. That was Barrington Levy, Don't Fuss Nor Fight. I love the cover of that album, Englishman. That photo is perfect. It's him standing in front of the grill of a Rolls Royce, I think. Some brand made a shirt of that. Pretty great. Before that, Aldous RH. That was a guy I found, I think, last summer, two summers ago. Yeah, that makes sense because it was 2022. It's pretty... I don't know if I would say great, but good album. Listened to it a few times, kind of never revisited it. And now I am. That song was Arrangement 2 Funk. And that was off his album, Till Death Do Us Part. And then we started off the set with some Beach Fossils. I've been enjoying that layered guitar kind of stuff recently. I never really fully listened to Beach Fossils. I always got them confused with the other beach bands. Beach House, perhaps. That song was Youth. It was off their self-titled album, which, like I said, I've been enjoying recently. And yeah, those are the songs we played so far. We're gonna keep it going. I got some Neon Indian up next. This is a song I've been wanting to hear lately. Maybe it would hit hard if it was a bit warmer, but this is Deadbeat Summer, as the summer's approaching soon, so I'm gonna play that for you.

0: Welcome back, everybody, to WCBN FM Ann Arbor. My name is Ross. This is the last edition of songs and stuff for at least a while. And I'm going to be gone this summer. I'll be back next school year. Who knows what time? Who knows what music I'll be playing? My search for a car is finally over. I'm now the owner of a truck. Never had a truck before. I have one now. I'm thinking that may change my music taste a lot. I've already been brushing off the country, the Alice in Chains. So who knows? Maybe next year be a bit of a different kind of show. No, I wanted an FJ Cruiser for the longest time. It's an old Toyota. That's what I was gonna get. And if you've been following along for the show, you know that quest has been a disaster. I drove down to Kentucky for one that they tried to hide the fact that the car didn't even start. Drove down to Kentucky for another one, which was already probably a poor choice. I think just Kentucky used cars, stay away. But drive down, Carfax looks great. Like, they sent a video, it looked great. I told them I was coming down. I'm like, this car's gonna actually start, like there's no issues with it, I can get an inspection. They're like, yeah. So drive it, looks great, drives fine, seems like It was a car I was going to buy, and I'm like, all right, I'm going to take it to a mechanic to get it inspected, pay $100. And there was oil leaking out of the bottom, which it's not great. It's not. It's also something that can be fixed, and then it's like not an issue. But I told the dealer, I'm like, I would buy this car, but you need to fix this oil. They're like, we won't. And so I didn't buy it. And now I'm the owner of a 2017 Toyota Tacoma. Better Toyota, hopefully. In addition to the car talk, we've been playing some music. The song that just played was Marina by World Peace DMT and Rowan Please. It's a project I've been enjoying, the Velvet Underground and Rowan. Rowan pleases one half of the Femme Cells. I like this album. It's a bit more listenable. For that, Isley Brothers, Tell Me When You Need It Again, Part 1 and 2. I wasn't able to distinguish between the two parts, but I've been enjoying Isley Brothers recently. I learned Footsteps in the Dark yesterday on guitar. That's a fun one. Before that, gonna kick off the summer. I guess it's still spring, but it'll be summer soon. That song was Deadbeat Summer by Neon Indian. That was off Psychic Chasms. We're gonna play a little PSA for you about adopting children. After that, we're gonna play a Twin Peaks song. Not the deepest cut, but one I've been wanting to hear, so stay tuned for that.
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Almost out of songs here on WCBN FM Ann Arbor. My name is Ross. This has been one of the last editions for a while of my show, Songs and Stuff. Who knows? Maybe ever. Maybe I'll change the name. I feel like the name's all right. I just kind of started and I kind of went with it. Started the show. It's been almost a year now. I started it in the middle of the summer, last summer. It's been three straight semesters of finding songs. Almost every week. It's a lot of songs. And I don't know that many songs, so I don't know. I haven't run out, but a few have been recycled. My music taste could use a little refresh over the summer, so I think taking a semester off this summer will be good, and I will return next semester with some, or next fall with some new songs from my adventures at home in Ohio. This is also the last day of the WCBN winter schedule. So next week, I believe that the summer schedule will start, which I was going to find people to sub for the rest of my shows because I'm going on a trip to Canada and then Acadia National Park next week. But I don't need to find a sub because a new schedule will be starting. Yeah, we've been playing. It's been a more mellow kind of set today. The song that just played was Gift from a Holiday by Like Pioneers. I guess maybe that one wasn't mellow, but that was one I found last night. Kind of enjoy. That's from the release Piecemeal 2010, which is, it's not a good album cover. I enjoy that song, but that album cover sucks. Which, I don't know, it doesn't influence my opinion that much, but it is a plus. There's a cool album cover. Before that, this is a song I've known for a while. Recently, have been wanting to hear. That song was Ain't Easy by the band Sweat. Came out in 2016, and just the guitar on that is one of those songs you instantly hear, and you're like, yeah, this is nice, this is pleasing to the ears. Before that, another one I've had pretty recently, as in last night, that song was Pogo by the band Eternal Summers, also 2010. Before that, another song I've known, I think I played this on the radio before, but the song is White Noise, Max Bian Khan, off his release Flowers, which is pretty recent, 2024. I like that one. I need to revisit that album. It's a pretty good album. I think I found that on Nina Protocol, just browsing around. Before that, I've really been wanting to hear Blue Coop by Twin Peaks, so I played it. Are there other Twin Peaks songs I could have played? Maybe. But that was the one I wanted to hear. Got one more song to leave you with for this summer, and after much thought, I decided it has to be this one. This is Walk the Moon with Anna Sun, a little throwback.

You are listening to WCBN-FM Ann Arbor, and this is Vegetable Medley. I am your host, Arthur. You just heard Björk with Mouth's Cradle, and I do have a small confession to make to the listening audience, which is that this show is not actually being broadcast live, but it is pre-recorded, and that is for one very specific reason, which is that I am fleeing the state to go get wisdom teeth surgery, and as this show airs, I am probably asleep because I have been on anesthesia recovering from having my teeth taken away from me. So I've decided, while I'm gone, I might as well air a show about teeth and mouths and biting and chewing and things in that range. And there's definitely a few things in here that are maybe a bit of a stretch, but we are going to be having a wonderful time together enjoying this kind of strange set that I have planned with all sorts of weird things in it. Like I said, you just heard Björk, and now we're going to take it to a group, a French psych pop band called Cannibal, with the song 3 Minute God. Thank you so much for listening, and please enjoy. Stay tuned, because there will be more songs about teeth, I promise.

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I'd poison guppies, and when I was done, I'd find a pussycat bashing its head.

0: 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And I'll spit.
1: You're still listening to WCBN FM Ann Arbor, and we are, let me check. Yeah, just under halfway through the show already. This is really sped by. You just heard Dentist off of the Little Shop of Horrors original cast recording, and I just simply could not resist playing that. Little Shop of Horrors, one of my favorite musicals of all time, and this song was my like first favorite song from it. I think it's absurd, and I really hope that my dentist is not singing Steve Martin, who's obsessed with laughing gas, because that would not be great. Before that, Fine Young Cannibals with Good Thing, which, you know, band name felt appropriate. Janelle Monáe with Take a Bite. Poppy with Bite Your Teeth. Megadeth with Skin Oh My Teeth. And Cannibal. Again, I just need to stop picking French groups because I really don't speak a lick of French, so that's unfortunate. But Cannibal with 3 Minute God. We're gonna hear PSA, maybe even two PSAs, and then back to the music. I've got another fun thing ready for you right after this, so thanks for listening, and don't turn that dial.
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0: sight. A Monday, Tuesday, Wednesday, Thursday, Friday, Saturday night. 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

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Thanks so much for enjoying this hour of teeth music with me. Sorry, I think my mic was a little loud. I didn't want to be too drowned out by this metal that we're listening to, which is currently Teeth of the Hydra is the artist, and the song is The Garden of Rotten Teeth. And I knew I had to play this because that's Double Teeth, and I think that's bonus points. Before that, Jesse Ware with Read My Lips off of What's Your Pleasure, which is her 2020 album, which I think is one of the best albums, one of the best pop albums that I've ever heard. And she also just recently had a new release that I really, really enjoyed, Super Bloom, but there were no sort of mouth or teeth themed songs on that one either. Sad. Before that, Rochelle Jordan with Bite the Bait, which is off of Through the Wall, a 2025 release, which I think is at least one of my top albums of the year, if not my complete top number one album of the year, but it was excellent. Before that, Lonnie Donegan with Does Your Chewing Gum Lose Its Flavor, Dr. Teeth and the Electric Mayhem with Can You Picture That, and I just really have a propensity for playing the Muppets on my show, and it's Dr. Teeth, and it felt really appropriate. So yeah. Before that, Herbie Hancock with Your Gold Teeth 2, which is a cover of the Steely Dan song, as far as I'm aware. Before that, Chicha Libre with El Carnicero de Chicago. And Carnicero means butcher, so I think that's also bonus points because this is off of the album Cannibalismo, so I think there's kind of two there. That's everything you heard after the break. I'm going to let this pretty heavy metal, a lot heavier than I normally go for sure, I'm going to let this play out for the end of the hour. And hopefully I will be back in person at the proper time next week, aiming to still have my show on Tuesdays, but probably in the morning. We'll see. If you really, really can't get enough of Vegetable Medley and you want to hear me over the summer, check the schedule. That will tell you when I will next be on air. But thank you so much. This is, I guess, the end of my first year of DJing, first full year of DJing. And I had a great time, and I can't wait to do it for hopefully another full year. So, yeah, semester wrapping up, etc. Hope everybody has a wonderful summer, and there will always be more music on WCBN, so, as always, don't turn that dial.

Hello again. This is WCBN FM Ann Arbor. You're listening to The Earth Says Hello with Bird Boy. That is me saying hello to you all on this surprisingly chilly Tuesday afternoon. I wanted to say, first of all, thank you to Anya for covering last week, doing 3 rockin' hours of German music. It was awesome. And thanks to Arthur for the teeth music. Especially the Muppets, of course. That was just Yin Yin with Mooncake Melody. CD I picked up randomly from the library because the cover looked cool. And I very much enjoyed it, so I hope you did as well. I have a show vaguely sort of planned out. It's going to be fun and groovy. Going to play some things I've played before, some things I've never heard or even seen before. So yeah, we're all just going to find out together. This is my last show of the schedule, but I will still be here over the summer, potentially at a different time slot, so check the calendar in about a week, or on Sunday or Monday. If you are curious to know where I land, it'll probably still be Tuesday, but possibly a different time. Anyways, here's Steve Lacy.

0: Hello again. I'm a little early, but I make my own rules. So let me tell you what we've been listening to. Oof. That was The Apples with Lay on the Ground, because I'm sleepy. I liked it a lot. It was fun. It's got a fun album cover. Before that, we had Charlotte DeSantos with Harvest Time, Blues Trottoir with Lily A. Bill, L. Michael's Affair with Musings to Myself, Steve Lacy with Playground, and Yin Yin with Mooncake Melody. We're going to turn it over to a quick PSA, and then don't even worry one little bit, because there will be more music. Thank you so much for listening.
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Hello again. Let me tell you what we've been listening to. That was Brooklyn Funk Essentials with Unique. Before that, Aztec Sun with Healing. Disaster Relief with Back Into It. Wolfpack with All That's Left of Me Is You featuring Theo Katzman. Cassiopeia with Midnight Rendezvous Live and The Apples with Lay on the Ground. Bunch more before that. Last song, not going to quite get through all of it because it's a whole 9 minutes and 16 seconds long, but I found the Brides of Funkenstein album, and I was like, I have to play something from that. And this one kind of fit the vibes, and also it's like one of the only ones on the album that I could find lyrics for. So I hope you enjoy however long we get of that, and thank you so much for listening. Don't go anywhere because I'm sure Anya has some wonderful things cooking up for the lab, as always. And yeah, catch my show at whatever time it ends up being for the summer, right here on WCBN FM Ann Arbor.

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My name is Anya. This is The Lab. Thank you so much for joining me. It's 5 p.m. on Tuesday, and this is my last show of the winter semester. The summer schedule starts Monday morning at 0000 o'clock, whatever you want to call that, at midnight. And I'm going to be gone this summer, so this is the last show of The Lab you're going to hear for a couple months until I'm back in the fall. And in honor of the fact that I'm going out to LA this summer to work at NASA, I am doing a show that is space-themed. So we're starting off strong with Jean-Luc Ponty and Cosmic Messenger. I'll be here for the next hour and a half. Stick around, keep that dial tuned to 88.3. And if you want to see the playlist, you can go to our website, which is wcbn.org, or check out our app in the app stores near you. 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

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This is The Lab, and my name is DJ Anya. Thanks so much for being tuned in this fine evening. It's 5:18 p.m. Tuesday, May 5th here in Ann Arbor. Right now we're listening to The Sugar Man 3 with Jealous Moon. Before that we heard from Bacharach and David with Never Get to Heaven off a compilation called Carib Soul. We heard from the Cambodian Space Project with Mean Visa Khmien Bai, which translates to Have Visa, No Have Rice, released on their 2015 album 2011 A Space Odyssey. We also heard from Supertramp with Sister Moonshine, and we started things off with Jean-Luc Ponty and Cosmic Messenger. The theme today is cosmic space-related songs. This is my last show of the winter semester, and I'll be out for the summer working at NASA in Los Angeles. So to celebrate that, for this hour and a half, we'll be listening to a wide variety of space-related songs. Thanks to everyone who's already been calling in with their suggestions. I may or may not add them to the list. Appreciate the requests coming in. You can always call me at 734-763-3500 here at the station, or send in a text message to the station at 734-489-9894. Thanks for listening.

sticky shower of radioactive moonbeams cascades from the tops of nearby urban structures, causing indiscriminate loss of limb to several innocent passers-by.

having been inadvertently papered over by a bleary-eyed bill poster sometime before dawn. Eventually, I muster the energy to extricate myself from my predicament, as it is time for me to make my appointed rounds of all the nearby potential sources of aluminum cans. It is my sworn duty to collect all the cans in the area and convert them into U.S. currency at a secret government installation whose

myself in the lifestyle to which I am accustomed. I find myself back on the street. I scan the crowds.

visible emergencies. No one seems to notice. After a while, I'll move on to the rest of my agenda for the evening. Scheduled activities include a short but passionate affair with a curvaceous bottle of my favorite alcoholic beverage. Presently, I find myself holding court from a bus stop on the corner of Commerce and Pearl, from whence I regale the passing crowds with my perceptive insights into the nature of reality. An appreciative throng hangs on my every word. It begins to rain, but everyone is concentrating so intently on me that they are oblivious to the downpour. The water makes me light. I begin to levitate. I float up off the sidewalk, past the top of a telephone pole. And eyes follow me upward. A big black cloud opens up, and I zip through it at full tilt, going faster.

This is WCBN FM Ann Arbor. Right now behind me, we've got Tomita with his take on Mercury from Gustav Holst's The Planets. Before that, we just heard from MC900 featuring Jesus with the song Spaceman. And before that, we heard from Anita Baker with Caught Up in the Rapture. The set today is space-themed in honor of my last show here for the semester before I head out for the summer, working at NASA over on the West Coast. But enough of that, let's talk about what's happening around town this week. Graduation's over, the undergrads are gone. Hopefully town is a little bit more calm. I can say that The Blind Pig tonight is going to be an absolutely amazing place to be because Madhu Mokhtar is playing a solo show. The opening act is Mezzanine Swimmers. I know myself and many other WCBNers will be at this show. It's a real treat that he is coming to Ann Arbor. There's also a folk duo tonight at the Arc called Mama's Broke. They're from Halifax, Nova Scotia. So if you can't get in to see Madhu Mokhtar, there's also a show at the Arc starting at 8 p.m. On Thursday at 6 p.m., The World of Film with Back Alley Cinema is going to be at the Ann Arbor District Library Downtown Branch. Darian and Nicholas from Detroit's Back Alley Cinema will demonstrate the key elements of film projection. They focus on 16mm prints. That's on Thursday at 6 p.m. Also on Thursday, John Anderson, the lead singer of Yes, is performing at the Royal Oak Music Theater at 6:30 p.m. There's going to be a Pete Seeger birthday concert at the Arc on Thursday night at 8 o'clock. This year's lineup features Ani Mari, Billy King, Chris Buhalis, Kenny Donahoe, and others. Oh my gosh, Kenny Donahoe! Farmer in Florida, Kenny Donahoe, I think. That looks really awesome. On Friday at 6 o'clock, Gustavo Souza Marquez, the author of a new book on Tyler the Creator, will be talking about how Tyler the Creator reshaped hip-hop through sound, identity, and creative independence. Again, that's Friday at 6 o'clock at the Ann Arbor District Library Downtown Branch. The events calendar is brought to you by the locally owned Ann Arbor Observer, providing news and events online at annarborobserver.com, on A2 View, the Observer's weekly newsletter, and in print. 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We're going to listen to a couple of important announcements before we get back to the space-themed music. 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

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Its core mission is to provide affordable housing to students and community members. 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

I'll just pop in to say here that I'm on the Down Home Show this Saturday from 12 to 3. So that will, this today is not my last show before I head out of town. So if you like country music, be sure to tune in on Saturday from 12 to 3. All right, we're going to kick it over to Nervous Rex with Venus.

0: pop in here to say you're listening to WCBN FM Ann Arbor. Thanks so much for being tuned in. The hour is almost over, but we're going to keep going for another 30 minutes to cover for the Daily Sports Report, as they're no longer reporting on the Sports Daily for the summer. Right now we're listening to Space with their song Robots, released in 1980 on Precision Records and Tapes. Before that, we heard from the Claypool Lennon Delirium with The Monolith of Phobos. We also heard from the Spice Girls with Outer Space Girls, and Miriam Clancy with Astronomy. Before that, we heard from the Berkeley band Yo with the song Sun and Moon, released in 1986. And we also heard from Nervous Rex with their cover of Shocking Blues' Venus. 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We're going to keep the space-themed music going for the next half hour. Keep that dial tuned to 88.3. Next up, we've got 1984 with There's a Wrinkle in Our Time.
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mighty fine and a great big Western howdy. 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

Well, folks, we're at the end of the lab here on WCBN FM Ann Arbor. I'll be gone for the summer, but be sure to return in the fall. My show will be back for another year, I hope. This set was space-themed for the last hour and a half. We just heard from Thomas Dolby with The Flat Earth. We heard from the Neptunes with Nocturnal Habit, released in 1990. We heard from Stevie Wonder with Saturn off of Songs in the Key of Life. We also heard from Asleep at the Wheel with Space Buggy from their 1973 album Coming Right Atcha. We heard from Moon Mullican with Moon's Rock, rockabilly, early rockabilly song. We heard from Jessie Lee Turner with The Little Space Girl. That was also a early rockabilly song. I Have the 45, released in 1958. And we started off that set with 1984 and There's a Wrinkle in Our Time. Right now behind me, we've got Tears for Fears with Gas Giants off their 1993 album Elemental. I've got one more song for you today. We're going to finish things off with Kate Bush and Hello Earth off her 1985 album Hounds of Love. Thanks again for tuning in. This has been The Lab here on WCBN FM Ann Arbor. Keep that dial tuned to 88.3. Have a good rest of your Tuesday evening.

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0: 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This is a show that provides perspectives on tools that enhance communication, creativity, and utility. That takes a lot of different forms, essentially talking about the ways in which science and technology can be used to augment our lives, while being aware of ways in which it might be a detriment, and of course to be better stewards of our environment here locally and out there in the universe. And this is our show for the 5th day of May of 2026, and I have a couple of news items related to artificial intelligence, and then some things related to the environment, and then some human health items. So let's start out with this piece off of Slashdot. And it says here, Coinbase lays off nearly 700 workers in AI-native restructuring. And reading from this, it says, Coinbase is laying off 700 workers, or 14% of its workforce. As CEO Brian Armstrong says, the company is restructuring to become, quote, lean, fast, and AI-native, unquote, Engadget reports. Armstrong claimed he'd seen engineers, quote, use AI to ship in days what used to take a team weeks, unquote, and that non-technical teams in the company are, quote, shipping production code, unquote, while Coinbase is automating many of its workflows. Quote, all of this has led us to an inflection point, not just for Coinbase, but for every company, unquote. Armstrong wrote, quote, the biggest risk now is not taking action. We are adjusting early and deliberately to rebuild Coinbase to be lean, fast, and AI native. We need to return to the speed and focus of our startup founding with AI at our core. Unquote. An AI-driven restructuring is only one half of the equation for Coinbase, though. Armstrong wrote that while the company is, quote, well-capitalized, has diverse revenue streams, and is well-positioned to weather any storm, unquote, the crypto market is down. As such, Coinbase is attempting to become leaner and faster ahead of the next crypto cycle. The company is eliminating some management layers and organizing the business around, quote, AI-native talent who can manage fleets of agents to drive outsized impact, unquote. Armstrong wrote, quote, we'll also be experimenting with reduced pod sizes, including, quote, quote within a quote, one-person teams, subquote, one-person teams, end subquote, with engineers, designers, and product managers all in one role, unquote. That sure sounds like an attempt to get workers to take on more responsibilities. Before we get any further into the show, I do want to remind folks that here on Interactive Technologies, the opinions that you hear are mine, and they do not represent the opinions of anyone else at WCBN or the radio station or the Regents of the University of Michigan, to whom we are so thankful for licensing this radio station. And I'm sure there's a joke that can be made about one person wearing all of these hats. One person teams with engineers, designers, and product managers all in one role. So the reason I grabbed this article is because I think it highlights a handful of trends that are really taking off in the sort of AI bubble. I'm going to be blunt about it, the bubble. The first off is that, you know, lots of employees are getting laid off as companies position themselves for AI. AI isn't necessarily doing all of the work of these people, but it's positioning, companies are positioning themselves to, at the very least, claim that they are incorporating AI into everything, and everything is AI driven, AI at our core, blah, blah, blah, blah, blah. And for some industries, some types of businesses, that might make sense. I don't know. I would guess that it's a fraction of the total workforce, a fraction of the total businesses out there can be run, can be AI driven, right, and have AI at their core. I'm skeptical that the number is anything beyond, you know, a fraction, you know, a small percentage of the overall businesses to be successfully run, managed, etc. And by that, I mean aligning with not just financial gain, but also environmental stewardship, human stewardship, right? Ethical actions, etc., right? Non-harming. The other thing about this is this idea that basically one person is going to wear a bunch of hats, teams of one, where one person does a lot of things because they are either doing all of the work in the different areas, or they are controlling, you know, fleets of AI bots to do the work. I think the interesting question will be how much of it is people doing the work of a lot of other employees versus this, you know, sort of utopian vision of, or pseudo utopian vision of a, you know, as a just a manager of bots, right? And that's often said, you know, in discussions about what people will do for careers, for work. Well, they'll manage the bots. They'll need to manage the software. They'll need to manage the, you know, whatever. But I'm skeptical because even that would be just a fraction, right, of people in a business. So really interesting stuff here. And I would say that the fact that he's calling this, this, and again, this is Brian Armstrong, the CEO of Coinbase, instead of calling it teams or anything, it's pods, pod sizes, one-person teams, pods, right? And then what was the other one that I thought was really hilarious here? Well-capitalized, has diversified revenue streams, and is well-positioned to weather any storm. And then later on, AI native talent who can manage fleets of agents to drive outsized impact. Outsized impact. Okay. And this is why I talk about the bubble with cynicism, right? Because there's so much corporate speak, jargon, and it doesn't really... It hides, I'll put it this way, it hides a lot of nuance, a lot of details, and a lot of possible damage to people and to the planet. So again, this is Coinbase lays off nearly 700 workers in AI native restructuring. And as I always say on the show, I'm not opposed to AI. I used to do stuff in AI. I used to write code in AI for AI. But just the fervor of it getting put into everything is concerning, right? Humans are not good sometimes at controlling themselves, right? So the next link I wanted to bring to people's attention is a piece off of Slashdot. And it's related to AI employees and use of AI in terms of people and planet, like impacts. And it says here, Google DeepMind workers vote to unionize over military AI deals. And this is by Bo HD. And it says here, employees at, this is quoting Wired, it says here, employees at Google DeepMind in London have voted to unionize as part of a bid to block the AI lab from providing its technology to the U.S. and Israeli militaries. In a letter addressed to Google's managing director for the UK and Ireland, Debbie Weinstein, the workers asked the company to recognize the Communication Workers Union and unite the union as joint representatives for DeepMind employees. Quote, fundamentally, the push for unionization is about holding Google to its own ethical standards on AI, how they monetize it, what the products do, and who they work with, unquote, John Chadfield, National Officer for Technology at the CWU, tells Wired. Quote, through the process of unionization, workers are collectively in a much stronger place to put demands to an increasingly deaf management, unquote. The DeepMind employees tell Wired that if the staff succeeds in unionizing in the UK, they will likely demand that Google pulls out of its longstanding contract with the Israeli military and seek greater transparency over how its AI products will be used and some sort of assurance relating to layoffs made possible by automation. If Google does not engage, the letter states, the employees will ask an arbitration committee to compel the company to recognize the unions. Since the turn of the year, both Anthropic and OpenAI have announced large-scale expansions of their operations in London. CWU hopes the unionization effort at DeepMind will spur workers at those labs into similar action. Quote, these conversations are happening, unquote, claims Chadfield. Quote, the workers at other frontier labs have seen what Google DeepMind workers have done. They've come to us asking for help as well, unquote. And for context, the unionization push began in February 2025 after Alphabet, the parent company, removed a pledge from its AI ethics guidelines that barred uses such as weapons development and surveillance. Quote, a lot of people here bought into the Google DeepMind tagline, quote, to build AI responsibly to benefit humanity, unquote, the DeepMind employee told Wired. Quote, the direction of travel is to further militarization of the AI models we're building here. And, unquote. And this is, I think, really profound. I think unionization is a great idea for workers to have strength to be able to control what their efforts create in terms of, military use and surveillance and whatnot. And I am a supporter of keeping AI out of military stuff. And I'm particularly, all things considered, very supportive of initiatives to not send resources to the Israeli military. And I realize that people could take that the wrong way, but I want to be absolutely clear that this has nothing to do with anti-Semitism or any of the really horrible things we've seen in terms of attacks on the Jewish community and whatnot. This is strictly my opinion on funding the Israeli military and government with things that they will use to hurt other people. Not a fan of it. And so I support, and same with the U.S., right? I think that we really need to avoid putting artificial intelligence in a place where it can make decisions that ultimately harm people in mass quantities, right? Or the planet in a large amount, right? For a variety of reasons. So, good luck to the employees at DeepMind. I think that they're on the right track, and I hope that they are inspiring other folks to unionize and for employees to have their voices heard. And, you know, when we talk about, the first article was talking about, people at technology companies can wear multiple hats and, you know, their work will be fundamental in controlling these agents and whatever. Well, if they're going to be in that position, they should have some leverage. They should have the ability to say, we don't want this. And that, in turn, should inspire the public to say, no, we don't want this. Right? So again, this is a piece off of Slashdot. Google DeepMind workers vote to unionize over military AI deals. And now moving closer into health, planetary and human, really interesting piece, and AI. This is by John Brodkin. It's dated May 5th. It's off of Ars Technica. It says here, character.ai sued over chatbot that claims to be a real doctor with a license. Reading from this, Pennsylvania has sued the maker of character.ai, alleging that it violated state law by presenting an AI chatbot character as a licensed doctor. The lawsuit was filed in a state court by the Pennsylvania Department of State and State Board of Medicine. Quote, the department's investigation found that AI chatbot characters on character.ai claimed to be licensed medical professionals, including psychiatrists, available to engage users in conversations about mental health symptoms, unquote. Governor Josh Shapiro's office said today in an announcement of the lawsuit. Quote, in one instance, a chatbot falsely stated it was licensed in Pennsylvania and provided an invalid license number. Quote, we will not allow companies to deploy AI tools that mislead people into believing they are receiving advice from a licensed medical professional, unquote, Shapiro said in the announcement. When contacted by Ars, a character.ai spokesperson declined to comment on the lawsuit but said that, quote, user-created characters on our site are fictional and intended for entertainment and role-playing. We have taken robust steps to make that clear, including prominent disclaimers in every chat to remind users that a character is not a real person and that everything a character says should be treated as fiction. Also, we add robust disclaimers making it clear that users should not rely on characters for any type of professional advice. The Pennsylvania lawsuit says a chatbot character called Emily is presented as a psychiatrist and claims to be a licensed medical doctor. Quote, as of April 17, 2026, there had been approximately 45,500 user interactions with Emily on the character.ai platform, unquote, said the lawsuit said. The lawsuit describes how a professional conduct investigator, PCI, for the Department of State, quote, created a character using the prompts on character AI to interact with other characters. The PCI searched, quote, psychiatry, unquote, using the search function in character.ai, which revealed a large number of characters. The PCI selected Emily, which is described on character AI as, quote, a doctor of psychiatry, you are her patient, unquote. So this piece goes on to talk about how the character doing the investigating approached Emily and initiated a conversation related to depression and whatnot, and got a fake license number and reiterated back. And I think one of the problems that we're going to have is companies that will say, well, we make it clear that our platform is fictional, that it's a playland and whatnot. The problem is that people will eventually use the playland in one way or another to like, you know, satisfy whatever things that they have that they're struggling with, be it, physical, mental, you know, whatever it is. People are going to rely on these things, even though they're being, you know, even though there's disclaimers, well, this is fictional, right? Particularly people who are in a situation where they have no one, right? So people who are lacking in human connection, lacking in the ability to get support, they're going to go to whatever they can. So this is going to be really problematic, right? And the best of science fiction has outlined how these problems will evolve over time. So again, this is character.ai sued over chatbot that claims to be a real doctor with a license. And now I want to move to a piece off of the Environmental News Network related to planetary health and its research coming out of the University of California, Santa Barbara. This was posted on May 1st. It says, integrated land planning is necessary to meet climate, food, and biodiversity goals. And reading from this, while the world is a big place, humans are making greater and greater demands on the same areas of land. Quote, Quote, this means that unless we use the same land to serve multiple needs and coordinate this effort through planning, it is unlikely that we will have enough land for conservation, food, and energy, unquote, said Grace Wu, a professor in UC Santa Barbara's Environmental Studies program. An international team of researchers looked into the trade-offs between different land uses, revealing that strategic planning would enable progress toward global biodiversity, climate, and sustainable development goals simultaneously. The study published in Nature Communications finds that if an integrated method for land use planning is employed, future land development would impact 15% fewer species and cut carbon loss by 19%. The study provides a framework for multi-sector land use planning that considers the often overlapping needs of nature conservation, agriculture, and renewable energy. The paper maps these needs around the world, finding that the places needed to meet targets for protected land and productive land frequently intersect. And this is great. This is a vote for interdisciplinary planning in our communities. And it seems like that would be a given, but it's really not, right? So governments, and this is not a criticism of governments, it's just how things evolve. You have, you know, your water department, you have your environmental quality department, you have your planning department, you have your, you know, and so you've got all of these different aspects. And these are, of course, you know, it's like an onion. There's multiple layers, right? Because there's the local government, there's the regional government in the United States, right? So city, county, state, and then federal. And so really what you want to have is interdisciplinary planning at the local level, talking to the next level out, talking to the next level out, talking to the next level out, and all of them having that interdisciplinary focus so that the flow of information that flow of information hits everybody. Everybody gets it and is able to have an informed, multidisciplinary informed approach in their work, right? So really interesting stuff. Again, this is off of the Environmental News Network. Integrated land planning is necessary to meet climate, food, and biodiversity goals. And next, I want to move to this piece off of ENN that is coming out of research from Massachusetts Institute of Technology, MIT. This is dated April 23rd. It says, plants can sense the sound of rain, a new study finds. Reading from this, experiments by MIT engineers show rice seeds sprout faster to the sound of rain. The next time you find yourself lulled by the patter of rain outside your window, think how that same sprinkle might sound if you were a tiny seed planted directly below a free-falling droplet. Would you still be similarly soothed? In fact, MIT engineers have found the opposite to be the case. Some seeds may come alive to the sound of rain. In experiments with rice seeds, the team found that the sound of falling droplets effectively shook the seeds out of a dormant state, stimulating them to germinate at a faster rate compared with seeds that were not exposed to the same sound vibrations. The team's findings, which are published today in the journal Scientific Reports, are the first direct evidence that plant seeds and seedlings can sense sounds in nature. Their experiments involved rice seeds that they submerged in shallow water. Rice can germinate in both soil and shallow water. Researchers suspect that many similar seed types may also respond to the sound of rain. This is really interesting stuff, right? Like, imagine the possibilities of making sure that seeds are near naturally occurring falling water, right? If we need them to sprout particularly well, or making sure that falling water is incorporated into land design, right? Again, multidisciplinary approach to solving a problem, right? So really fascinating, beautiful stuff in nature. And again, this is coming out of MIT, published on ENN. Plants can sense the sound of rain, a new study finds. And I want to close out with this piece off of Science Daily. It's dated May 1st. It's research coming out of Penn State. It says, scientists discover a hidden brain cleaning effect triggered by movement. And reading from this, scientists have uncovered a surprising link between simple body movement and brain health. Every time you tighten your abdominal muscles, even slightly, your brain may gently sway inside your skull. This subtle motion, triggered by pressure changes in connected blood vessels, appears to help circulate cerebral spinal fluid around the brain, potentially flushing out harmful waste. This is really interesting to me. It's interesting at its basic level of showing how connected things are between, you know, the gut, or in this case, the tummy, right, and the brain. And it also highlights something that is in yoga, which is, so there are yogic practices for moving the abdominal muscles in like a flowing way, right, like rippling up and down the abdominal muscles. And this is done for mental and physical health. And it, what's interesting is that this is actually seems to be a valid thing. And so it's interesting when I find sort of, for lack of a better term, ancient wisdom actually aligns with modern science, right? So again, this is off of Science Daily. Scientists discover a hidden brain cleaning effect triggered by movement. And that brings us down to the bottom of the show. 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Don't forget to check out the IT website at wcbn.org/it. And there you will find an archive of shows dating back many years available for download, streaming, and podcast. And all of those shows are paired with their relevant links so that you can use it as a jumping off point to conduct your own research. Thank you for tuning in, and I would encourage you to stay tuned. Up next is Brian Tomczyk with Train to Scoville. I'll talk to you next week. Peace.
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Music from Winston Richard starting us out tonight on the train to Scaville. I hope everybody's having a great evening. I'm looking forward to throwing some great music your way for the next hour. And as usual, we have a couple of birthdays to celebrate, so I think we're going to start the first set of the evening with one who began our show tonight with the intro and was a good friend of mine when he was around. Justin Hines, whose birthday was May 7th, born in 1942 in Steertown, St. Anne Parish in Jamaica. I spent much time with that wonderful guy and miss him greatly. So let's listen to some music from Justin Hines to get us rolling on the train to Scaville.

we got a little music from the Upsetters, and I thought this might be a good time to take a little break, tell you what we've been listening to, take a breather. These short songs, man, they keep me hopping here in the studio. I love it, though. I look forward every week. Lee Perry, Upsetters, Dig Your Grave. Marva Moore and the Gaysters is who we just heard with Great 68. Of course, entry into the Jamaica Song Festival, the legendary Jamaica Song Festival. Some pretty, I don't know, let's call it soft material came on during that for popular consumption. But a good little piece of history in any case. I hope you were singing along.

long now. Would have made Marva very happy. And before the Gaysters came the Gay Lads and their classic, produced by Mrs. Sonia Pottinger and Hard to Confess. Great song. We heard the Pioneers before that with Money Day. Big hit before that from the Paragons, On the Beach. And our birthday boy, Justin Hines, my old friend, my late old friend, sadly, the early ska version of his great song, Botheration. Justin Hines' birthday, May 7th, 1942. Passed away almost a little over 20 years ago, March 16th, 2005, at the age of just 62, of lung cancer. Knew that guy for a long time. Before Justin Hines and the Dominoes, we heard Winston Richards opening the show out with Lo-Kai. And we continue here on the Train to Scotland. Got lots more good music for you. I hope so. We got lots of time left. We're going to be listening to some Dandy Livingston, some Roy Shirley, some Delroy Wilson, among others. So enjoy the ride on the Train to Scotland.

0: Let my boss inside it. We'll put them thing here, snap in.
1: You're the boss.
0: Get the two bags, man. There. Play with him one.

another great dub that I am pained to talk over, but that's what I do here during the breaks. Twilight Rock. Of course, Paragon style. We just heard a song from Detroit's own Rodriguez, and I haven't done that for a long time, played the original version of a reggae cover, but I felt that was warranted because I love Rodriguez. Halfway up the stairs, and his version, of course, preceded by Delroy Wilson's cover of the same song. We heard another from Delroy called Drink Wine. A great Lee Perry production before that, Hypocrites by Jimmy and Glenn. Roy Shirley, as promised, did Dance of Love. And Dandy, as promised, opened up with Everybody Loves a Winner. Well, I think that set was a winner, and I really think the next set's going to be, too. We're going to start out funky and get rootsy real fast. Enjoy this last leg of our journey on the train to Scottville.

0: please, Mr. Minister. A word with you. Only take a minute, sir. So don't you screw.
1: Well, we are at that time when we start wrapping things up on the train to Scaville, and who better to do it with than our second birthday celebrant, the late Jacob Miller, who was born on May 4th, 1954 in Mandeville, Jamaica, died at the age of 25 on March 23rd, 1980 in a car accident. What a great, great mark he made on Jamaican music during that time. Like this song, Healing of the Nation. His exuberance is one of a kind. We also heard another musician, artist who died way before his time, the great Hugh Mundell, who was produced by Augustus Pablo, and we heard two cuts, Let's All Unite and the Unity Dub. Lloyd Charmers came before that with his version of Curtis Mayfield's Darker Than Blue. And we opened up with Chosen Few. And reggae stuff. Can't get enough of that reggae stuff. You come to the right place if that's you. So that's about it. We're running out of time here. So thanks for listening. I guess I'll have to figure out what to bring next week, and I hope you'll join me. I'll bring lots of great selections from the 60s and 70s like I usually do. The show originates at WCBN in Ann Arbor, Michigan, heard on community radio stations all over the U.S. and Canada. 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I'm Brian Tomczyk. I'll see you in the next session.
0: Guys, I don't think I give cancer to me if I give them smoke.

Hey, is this thing on? Are we rolling? Are we on? We on. Hello, 1, 2, 3, 4. We on? We're rolling? All right. Hey. Well, then what's going on, you frickin' pencil necks? Huh? This is personal. From the legendary rock and roll group, Personal and the Pizzas.